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1: Woo-hoo! 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

0: Good Vibes at 107.5 with the Grateful Dead. We're trucking right along through another long rock block with Neil Young, Aerosmith, The Clash, Bush in there as well. Got to say RIP to Donna Jean Godchow from the Grateful Dead. She has passed away at the age of 78 in a hospice in Nashville after a lengthy struggle with cancer. She joined the band in the 70s with her husband, Keith Godchow. He played keyboards with the band, and she stayed all the way through the 70s with the Grateful Dead as well. So, again, RIP to Donna Jean Godchow, former Deadhead at the age of 78. Let's take a quick look at our weather forecast being brought to you by Dave's Auto Repair. Dave's Auto Repair, before hitting the road, have them check your brakes, oil, antifreeze, tire wear, or suspension. Open weekdays 8 to 5 on US 23 South in Alpena. And it looks like clear skies for the rest of tonight with a low right around 50. Partly to mostly sunny skies, depending on where you are around the great state of Michigan, with a high near 80. Tomorrow night, partly cloudy skies, a low in the mid-50s, high in the mid-80s under partly sunny skies on Thursday. I like it. It's Ron approved. All right, keep it right here. Got Journey on the way. We'll also hear from Deep Purple coming up.
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1: 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A six-hour guided fishing charter from Captain Ben Straley with Big Waters Charters of Presque Isle. 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

0: It's the rock station KLT wrapping up another long rock block with the Talking Heads, Van Halen, AC/DC, Bob Seger and the Silver Bullet Band, Peter Frampton. The Cars, all part of that long rock block. As we take a break and take a look at our weather forecast, being brought to you by Northeastern Window and Door of Harrisville at Alpena, your lumber, siding, and roofing experts. And for the rest of tonight, skies stay clear with a low right around 50. It'll be sunny tomorrow, a high in the mid-70s. Tomorrow night, partly cloudy skies, a low right around 52, and mostly sunny, high in the mid-80s on Thursday. You've got it here on the rock station, KLT, and I've got more rock and roll for you from Metallica and Tom Petty coming up.
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1: I don't believe it. 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

0: It's Nickelback wrapping up another long rock block on the rock station KLT. Ron Pritchard with the Red Hot Chili Peppers in there. Pink Floyd, the Eagles, the Almonds, Simple Minds, Jay Giles Band. Oh, tons more rock and roll on the way for you for the rest of tonight. We'll get into that in just a minute, though. 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And for the rest of tonight, we've got mostly clear skies with a low near 50. Sunny tomorrow, a high in the mid-70s, about 75. Partly cloudy tomorrow night with a low right around 52. And mostly sunny and warmer on Thursday. It's going to be the primo day with a high near 84. I've got Joan Jett and the Blackhearts and the Doors coming up.
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0: 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KLT. In case you missed it, here's what happened with Omelette and Finster.
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I woke last night to the sound of thunder. How far off, I sat and wondered. Started humming a song from 1962. And funny how the night moves. When you just don't seem to have as much to lose. 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

0: 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Playing it all from A to Zep. 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KLT. Tuesday, August 25th, KLT welcomes George Thorogood and the Destroyers to the Interlochen Center for the Arts. Bad to the bone. George Thorogood with the Marshall Tucker Band. Can't you see? Whoa, George Thorogood. 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
6: 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Rod Stewart. With Richard Marx. 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

0: Hey, Northern Michigan, you can stop looking because we found him. It's the Squatch. Rocking the airwaves coast to coast. 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
12: Yes, good morning. It's KLT, the rock station. We're live in the Jay Sporting Goods studios downtown Traverse City, Michigan, where the birds will crap on your car like nobody's business.
13: They did it like it's their job.
12: Right. Especially if you have a black car. Finster's lucky with a white vehicle.
14: So you don't think they poop on my truck?
12: I don't know. I just don't see it. I can't see it, right?
14: Oh, I am very aware of it.
13: Mine got annihilated as well. I had to power wash it. Well, my son power washed it.
12: Number 750 vehicle.
14: So you don't think they poop on my truck?
12: I don't know.
14: You just don't see it.
12: I can't see it, right?
14: Oh, I am very aware of it.

0: Don't get snow. Nobody can break in.
1: It just goes only around your vehicle if you purchase one.
0: Yes.
2: We need like a Thanos of the birds. Like just all like half of them gone. Just clear it out. No E. coli.
1: But those half will still crap on your car. We need a force field. We need something around it to protect it.
0: I just told you. That's it.
2: All right. 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
2: Yeah, the Petoskey Cheese Company.
0: Well, because they put a French word in there.
1: Oui.
0: The accoutrement is what got you?
1: Yes.
2: Yeah. All right, I have an idea for instant requests. It's very random, but it could be fun. Body parts. Think of songs with body parts in them.
1: I got one to start.
2: There's no birthdays or anniversaries or whatever, but I think that could be a fun one. And I'll start off with one for the O man here. By Foreigner called Head Knocker. Start off with the head, we'll go down from there.
1: What a warning.
2: But use your creativity. Think of songs. Don't goog it.

It is KLT, the rock station, doing body parts for instant requests. Very random. There's no anniversaries or birthdays today. Today is National Egg Day. Mm. You got to crack a few eggs to make an omelet. Let's see here. We'll go to the phones in just a moment here. Let me go. But I'm going to play another one so people get the idea of what we're doing. Our phone number is 231-941-9558. That's the TVCairport.com studio line.

0: And this is a good one. Okay, we'll go live. Go live to a phone call. Good morning, KLT.
1: Morning. I was wondering, AC/DC, Big Balls.
0: Yeah. Hey. I played it yesterday.
2: How are your big balls?
3: Oh. Wow.
2: Sorry.
0: They're even bigger today.
3: How's your big ball? Is what she should have said.
0: Doing good.
2: Okay,
0: good. Got some supportive underwear today.
2: Smart. Smart move.
0: Here's one. Okay, thank you, sir, for the big balls request. But lay your hands on me.
2: Oh, yeah.
3: Better than the balls.

0: It is KLT, the rock station. Lay your hands on me. Bon Jovi at 5:40. It's Omelet and Finster. Great suggestion coming in on the text line. And because Finster is a former strip club DJ.
1: Yes.
0: Adult entertainment establishment. Let's not be too sleazy.
1: Don't be degrading.
0: Right. Drop Dead Legs by Van Halen. Now, here's my question, and Finster probably has the answer. When a long time ago, I was in a strip club with a friend, and it was right around when we were 21 years old, so we were, like, excited, you know. Right. We got access to the adult entertainment establishment.
2: I still get excited when I go
1: in there. You wouldn't be excited if you went today.
3: I might go to Causes today.
0: I mean, we were able to drink. We were watching Naked Ladies. Right. I mean, this was a whole world opening up. I was in Chicopee, Massachusetts, and it was during the day.
1: And classy.
0: Yeah. And Drop Dead Legs came on. Mm-hmm. And it was, and the dancer seemed to have a routine. And I was just mind blown because that's like kind of a rare song and it's not a usual song. And it's, but it was perfect for at least the first half of the song. Then it gets weird at the end with the long solo. But she was like doing the drops, you know, like she's dropping like with the drum beat and stuff. Like, so was that song selected by her or was that the DJ? Because I can't imagine this girl would know that song.
2: They not only know the songs, they're very territorial. This is very strange that I'm answering the same question. Very territorial over songs. Like, don't you dare play my song for that bee. Oh, yeah. Listen, these girls are nasty. I mean, and I, when I mean nasty, I mean they will stab a girl. They are very, that's my client. Don't go over there. Stay away.
0: Oh, competitive.
2: Yeah. Oof, brutal.
1: So that's probably why this girl picked this song.
2: Then when there's 30 of them, and you got three stages going, and they're all, oh, skip me, oh, put me on this stage, oh, I'm going into the champagne room.
1: And you got to please them all.
2: Oh, yeah.
1: Oh, yeah.
2: And then at the end of the night, it's time to settle up.
0: When I heard this, and we're standing stage side, and I'm like, Drop Dead Legs? You got to be kidding me. And the girl was like, boom.
1: Oh.
0: Like right here.
1: Oh.
2: And now it's time for Mercedes on the main stage. Mercedes to the main stage. Remember, guys, champagne room dances are available, but there is no sex. And thank you for coming to Alons of Danbury.

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1: Yep. A wicket.
2: And it says a 2025 National Cherry Queen Princess lives here. Isn't this a calling card for pedophiles? Like, hey, young girl lives right here.
3: Oh. Is there any signs that say hot moms live here?
0: On the Rock Station, KLT.

0: hair. That's a body part. We're doing instant request here on KLT, the rock station, as we do every morning from 5:30 to 6. Just getting warmed up, getting the phones going, getting the text line going, getting lubed up here before a news and sports update after 6 o'clock. We're doing instant request.
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0: Let's go to the phones. Let's go to the phones here on this beautiful morning in northern Michigan. Good morning, KLT. We're doing body parts for instant request. You got something?
2: Hey, I'd like to make suggestions for body parts.
0: Go ahead, buddy. Thank you.
2: How about Sammy Hagar's dick in the dirt?
3: That's not where you want that.
0: He got up, and then she kissed him where it hurt.
1: Some people just put it wherever they can.
0: Oh, my God. All right, thank you for the call. Where are you calling from, man?
2: I'm actually between Onaway and Atlanta right now, heading to Alpena.
0: All right, buddy. Have a safe trip. Thank you for the call.
2: Thanks a lot, man.
0: Later.
3: If that's the case, does Kiss Love Gun count?
0: I know this guy named Richard. He's my redneck friend. He does everything the hard way. You see, Dick don't like to bend.
3: Wow.
0: This song is full of innuendo. KLT.

0: Good morning, KLT.
1: Morning, gang. Aerosmith, my big 10-inch.
0: God, we've got a naughty audience.
2: There are more body parts.
1: Have a good day.
0: Thank you.

0: 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We're doing instant requests for the wonderful Petoskey Cheese Company. And we are doing body parts for instant requests. So you give me a dick in the dirt, I give you a wang dang sweet poon tang.
1: By the way,
0: go ahead.
1: Whoever texted, pearl necklace is not a body part.
0: Jeepers. Well, neck. No. It is KLT, the rock station. Couple more great instant requests. Thank you.

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0: It is KLT, the rock station. Good morning. Great instant request. That was fun. 6:08 right now with Omelette and Finster. Mickey DeRocher is here. We have Michelle Perez.
1: Hi.
0: Today's National Egg Day.
1: Hey.
0: Not a lot of rock songs about eggs.
2: Except I am for the Eggman.
0: I am the Eggman. Yeah. That's about the only one I could. I know. And today we have Daughtry tickets to give away for the National Cherry Festival.
1: Is that the dude from American Idol?
3: Yes.
0: Yeah.
1: Okay.
0: Yep.
3: He's a big deal.
0: Bald dude. Trout Town gift certificates, and that's just a little scraping the surface of what you can expect today. Let's do a KLT news update, everyone.
2: Okay. I was trying to think of a song with eggs, and
1: all
2: I got is ZZ Top, She's Got Eggs. I don't think that's how it goes.
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1: All right, bills that would make free school meals in Michigan permanent are moving through the state Senate. The Senate Education Committee unanimously approved the bills yesterday to create and fund a permanent program. Public schools in the state are currently serving free meals to all students, but the program has not been codified into state law. Governor Whitmer has called on lawmakers to make the program permanent before she leaves office.
4: Free!
1: Governor Whitmer has issued a proclamation declaring June as Pride Month in Michigan. The governor signed the proclamation while celebrating the start of Pride Month at an LGBTQ plus market and bar in Grand Rapids. She says every Michigander deserves the freedom to be themselves, no matter who they love or how they identify. And Michigan Senator Alyssa Slotkin says comments from acting U.S. Attorney General Todd Blanche about not moving forward with the proposed federal legal defense fund are a step in the right direction, but she wants stronger assurances that the idea is permanently abandoned. The proposal sparked a rare bipartisan backlash in Washington, with several Republican senators reportedly threatening to join Democrats in blocking the fund. Critics raised concerns about ethics and transparency, arguing the plan would create conflicts of interest. This was the $1.8 billion slush fund that was going to be created to pay money to people who felt they were being persecuted by the former Biden administration. The Presque County Sheriff's Office reporting they have received multiple calls about people playing within the road that is currently closed for construction on M68 Silver Creek. Everyone is asked to stay out of the construction site in order to prevent injury or further delays in construction. MDOT has advised the Sheriff's Office the temporary culvert should be filled in by next week and paved, with a permanent fix to be in place by next year. State Representative Cam Cavett of Sheboygan in Lansing this week, honoring Presque County Sheriff's Deputy David Melton for his selfless actions and immense bravery while serving the public. Representative Cavett said, in part, Deputy Melton has shown repeatedly that he embodies the values that every officer should aspire to. Two juveniles have been apprehended following a breaking and entering investigation in Wexford County. Michigan State Police troopers were responding to a reported break-in at Wild Bill's Tobacco in Cadillac early Sunday when they discovered damage to the front door of Fox Ford nearby. While investigating, troopers spotted a vehicle matching a description of the suspect vehicle and attempted a traffic stop, but the driver fled, and troopers did not pursue. A while later, a juvenile passenger was located and released to a parent. The driver was apprehended by police. The investigation is ongoing. And I have an update on a northern Michigan shelter cat whose survival was once unlikely, and he is now healthy, thriving, and searching for her forever home. The Little Traverse Bay Humane Society provided an update on Gloria. This is the stray cat who suffered a gunshot wound to the head. Shelter officials say a bullet entered through the top of Gloria's skull, causing severe injuries and initially leaving the cat blind. At the time of the rescue, totally unclear whether the cat would survive. However, after medical care and months of recovery, the cat is doing great.
3: That is such a great story.
1: And now little Gloria is looking for forever home. So they're going to look to adopt out Gloria. They're still looking, by the way, for the person who did this, for the person who shot Gloria in the head. So, yeah, if you have any, just, you know, a non-emergency line, and there is a reward for the person leading to the arrest and conviction of the person who did it. But Gloria is looking for a forever home. So you can follow the Little Traverse Bay Humane Society for adoption information on Gloria. And one final thing. So every year, the Michigan Lottery, you know, every month they do a teacher of the month or an educator of the month, and that person wins a cash prize, all leading up to the educator of the year. And this year, the educator of the year is from Northern Michigan.
3: Yes.
1: Ooh, out of the whole state. And it's a Wexford County educator. Congratulations to Brandon Bailey of Forest View Elementary School. Mr. Bailey is a fifth grade teacher at Forest View Elementary School. He has been a teacher for 21 years, 8 years at Forest View, and he won a $10,000 cash prize from the Michigan Lottery.
3: Yay.
4: Do you think they bang him for taxes on that?
1: Yes.
0: Of course.
4: Santa.
1: It's ridiculous. It's ridiculous.
4: That is...
1: We don't tax our billionaires, but we tax somebody who won $10,000.
3: Best teacher of the year.
1: Yeah.
4: So. Hey, congratulations. You've done such a good job shaping and sculpting the youth.
1: Yeah.
4: Here's $10,000. Now there's the eye. Hey, we want our taste. Give me some of that.
1: And they take a lot. They'll take like 35% of it, too.
0: Here's $6,500.
1: Exactly. It's so unfair.
3: But the recognition is nice.
1: It is nice. Yeah. But, yeah. Here's your
3: Mr. Bailey.
1: All right. That's your news update, everyone.
0: All right. Thank you, Michelle. Let's go to sports.
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4: The Tigers have now won two in a row after shutting out Tampa Bay last night, 8-0 in Game 2. Game 3 will be today at 1:10 before returning back to Detroit. In Game 1 of the Stanley Cup Finals, it was the Las Vegas Golden Knights over the Hurricanes 5-4 in Carolina. Game 2 tomorrow night, 8 p.m., also in Carolina before heading out to Vegas.
0: I'll tell you about watch the game. I have to watch the games. I have to watch the finals, and no matter what it is. And I don't give a hoot about Las Vegas or Carolina. It's just so exciting to see the people like on their feet, and the hometown crowd is so exciting. It was 4-4 with 4 minutes left in the third period. I mean, it's exciting.
3: That's exciting. You were on your feet.
0: And then Las Vegas scored and they won.
4: Go Las Vegas. That's who I'm rooting for. The wife of the coach, I met her here at Cherry Festival. They come here for Cherry Festival every summer.
3: And now you're Burke, about...
4: The Burks, I believe their last
3: name. Now you're a fan.
4: Yeah, she's wicked nice. Game one of the NBA Finals. The Knicks at San Antonio. That is tonight at 8:30. The Knicks and Spurs last met in the NBA Finals back in 1999, which resulted in the Spurs winning the championships. The home courts, by the way, in the finals will look a little bit different for the first time in over 15 years. Do you know what the trophy is called in the NBA?
0: The Nesmith?
4: The Larry O'Brien Trophy.
0: Yes.
4: Has been painted. It's stupid that we don't know that, right?
0: Right. We know Stanley Cup.
4: We know sports.
0: Yeah.
4: I mean, we're not Johnny every weekend guys. We know sports. The fact that we don't know the name of that title, that trophy, is stupid. The NBA in their finals are just called the finals. Super Bowl, World Series, Stanley Cup.
3: It's up to you to make this happen, Finster.
4: Anyway.
0: You know, if it was multiple choice question, I would be able to get that. And I can see the trophy in my mind.
4: I have no idea what it looks
3: like. Who is Larry O'Brien? Is that what it's called?
4: The Larry O'Brien Trophy has been painted on both the Knicks and Spurs home court. It's the first time since 2009 that the NBA has placed the trophy on the court. It used to be applied as a sticker. But they've come a long way since then.
0: The trophy is like a cone that goes up and a ball on the top.
3: I see it. And Larry O'Brien was the third commissioner of the National Basketball Association, serving from 75 to 84.
4: Take that, commissioners one and two.
3: Right.
4: I have a lot more of these fun little NBA facts that I'll sprinkle throughout the morning. There's your sports.
0: Wonderful. Thank you, Finster. It's 6:18 on this beautiful Wednesday morning. Omelette and Finster, along with Mickey DeRocher. And we've got a lot to talk about. But next, high school football guy wanted to come in and present not, I don't know about us, but make a proclamation, a designation of some sort. I think it has to do with the Eagles Club, but I trust that it'll be a worthy announcement. He asked if he could come in at 6:30. So high school football guy will make a rare appearance in studio coming up next. He's the president of the Eagles.
3: Ooh.
0: On 14th Street in Traverse City.
3: I hope he brings
0: City.
3: Us pull tabs.
2: What the hell's a pull tab?
3: Oh, those little cards, and you yank the tab, and you can win. You get three Eagles in a row, and you get a buck.
0: It's like a scratch off ticket before there was scratch offs. Yes. You pull the tab, and then you see what's underneath. If you win,
3: it's all exciting. Right.
0: It's like a physical.
2: I mean,
0: cardboard.
2: Look at Mickey's lit up like a scoreboard over there.
3: Bring it on.
0: Let's hit a quick break, and we'll be right back. If you want to get in touch with us,
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0: 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We'll be right back on KLT at 619.
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0: 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It is 6:30 with Omelette and Finster. Mickey DeRocher is here. We have high school football guy, not on the phone, but in the studio today. And he's got an announcement of some sort to make, but he wouldn't say what it was. I trust that it's worthy of
1: airtime
0: interrupting the show. Let's check the weather first.
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0: My God, this weather. I want to kiss the weather.
2: I do, too. I want to make out with it.
0: Increasing clouds today throughout the day, but a high of 80 degrees. And tonight, partly cloudy, low 58. Nice overnight, warm temperature, open windows, and the whole thing. Tomorrow for Thursday, mostly sunny with a high of 84. And it's going to be a little breezy tomorrow. And then Thursday night, overnight into Friday, we have a chance of showers finally. And mostly cloudy with a low of 63. Friday looks like showers and thunderously sunny with a high of 84. And it's going to be a little breezy tomorrow. And then Thursday night, overnight into Friday,

0: be bouncing back and forth between those two, between 5 and 7.
1: Is there a show at the venue, or is it...
0: I don't know what they have going on there. I know that there's going to be a band at Perfect Tattoo and Body Piercing. They have food and...
2: And you can eat at the truck stop by the venue, right?
1: That's their restaurant.
2: Yeah.
0: Yeah, cool. It's going to be fun.
1: Okay, high school football guy, what do you got?
3: Well, guys, I was sitting talking to Dean Gale, our secretary, yesterday, and he was mentioning... He printed out all the list of people who are delinquent and haven't renewed.
0: Oh, I love where this is going.
3: We haven't renewed yet.
0: I love this.
3: I says, Dino, can you look up a Stephen J. Normandin? And if I'm out of line, I apologize.
0: No,
3: this is not.
0: This is the best day ever.
1: So, wait, renewals in May. Oh, May.
3: So,
0: yeah.
3: He pops it up. Mr. Normandin has not renewed yet. I said, you know what? I said, you know, we partnered. I don't know if you guys should all, everybody should know this, but we partnered with KLT and advertised for quite, we're taking a little hiatus right now, but we did it for several months.
2: Yeah.
3: And we'll pick it up maybe in the fall again. But anyways, I thought we should do him a solid and cover his dues.
2: Oh.
3: For one
1: year.
2: That's so beautiful.
1: High school, the communication, I don't know if I'm getting the letter. I don't know if I'm getting the letter to renew, but it's my idea, and it's nothing original, that it's just auto-renew.
3: They're supposed to be working on it. The Grand Erie does this, and they're supposed to be working on a better system for next year. The Eagles, as we all know, move very slow.
2: Ladies were only able to sit at the bar in the last 20 years. They're a little bit slow on the uptake.
1: But they had full access to the kitchen.
3: One thing I wanted to do, too, guys, I thought it'd be a good opportunity to come in and just, you know, we talk a lot on the phone, but at least come in and give an update. And
1: a
3: couple things. I want to shout out to my grandson, Finn, who calls it the Eagers.
2: Aww.
3: He can't say Eagles yet.
1: It should be known that high school football guy is the president of the Eagles, 383, and it's right across from Thurlby Field on 14th Street.
2: That's a big deal.
3: I was just reinstalled last Saturday, so I'm doing a second year or so.
1: Wow, it's already been a year?
3: Yep.
1: That's incredible. Yep.
0: How many years is your reign? 4 years?
3: No, just 1 year at a time.
0: Oh.
3: So I don't know about next year.
0: And then does somebody have to run against you? Is there an election? Is it secret?
3: No, normally we just kind of step out of the way and everybody kind of takes a shot at it, kind of, is how it works. We got people, and hopefully we get somebody lined up to take my place.
0: But don't you think if you had one guy do it for several years, they might be able to fix some of this stuff?
3: Well, we do. I mean,
0: all right.
3: The last president was on 3 years before me.
0: How long before we have a female president of the Eagles?
3: That could happen. We have area members.
0: It's never going to happen.
1: When everybody's dead.
3: Yeah, probably not.
0: Now, what about this?
1: This is the key that gets you into the thing. You put it in the door and
2: wow.
1: During business hours, the door is locked.
2: Yeah.
1: And you've got to put your key in, and the door unlocks, and you go in.
2: You almost didn't get a chance to get in there in June because he wasn't renewed, thanks to high school football guy.
1: I'm not going to accept that as a... I'll gladly pay.
0: Charity.
1: But I don't know. I'm not good with the mail and...
3: Is your address on there? Is it correct? Can you see?
1: I don't know. I can't read.
2: Finster, what's your idea?
0: Instead of this, every year, why don't you make a payment like a lifetime membership? Hey, here's $500. I don't ever want to hear about it again. Just keep the keys coming.
3: That would be nice. We've talked. It has been discussed.
2: Add it to
0: right? Because then agenda. If you get in as a young man, boom.
3: Yeah.
1: See, there's an issue when it comes to, there's only so much they can do locally for the policy of, so it's got to be national. And, you know, that's when it gets into the weeds.
3: Yeah, we answer to the grand, you know, and they set
2: the
3: all
2: grand
3: the rules.
0: Wait, is there a meeting of the presidents? Do you meet with all the other presidents in Michigan?
2: Eagles unite.
3: Actually, there is a state convention in 2 weeks, which I'm not going for several reasons. But anyway, yeah.
0: Are any of them political? Together. Are they political reasons you're not going?
3: No, absolutely not. No.
2: He's got a barbecue.
0: You going to try to teach your grandson how to say eagle?
3: Yes. I'm going to work on that while it's in session. So.
0: Well, should be easy to beat in next year's election. He's not going to any of these meetings.
1: When Mike Bristol was...
0: Giving out free memberships to guys that could clearly afford it.
2: I think it's very moving.
1: That is very nice. Thank you, high school. And
0: where's mine?
1: So how is the Eagles? What is the state of the Eagles?
3: The state of the Eagles. I want to give you guys a little bit of an update. We met our goal. Dean told me we

0: always try to have a goal of increasing membership by 3%. We did that this year. I don't know if we did that last year or not, but I know we did it this year. I do know our dinners, were everything was up a little bit. I think it's through advertising. We didn't get what we
1: used. Of
0: course
1: it's through advertising.
0: Through advertising. We always have 7 dinners in Lent right in a row, fish dinners. And usually we get a little bit of a lull. Like, we get 2 of them that are pretty low and a couple of them are high. But we were very steady this year, and I think we averaged, I think it was over 80 dinners each time.
2: The fish fries are really, really good.
0: It is, and it's...
3: It's all those ladies in the kitchen.
0: It's all the ladies
3: right
0: in the kitchen.
3: Right up in a pan.
0: That, yeah, it's a lady serving, and...
1: You know men are better cooks, right?
3: Yes,
0: oh, yeah. So membership looks good, guys. We're solid on our functions now.
2: Become an eagle. Get a key to the bar.
4: Get free membership.
2: Yeah. And they're very very reasonably priced drinks and food, and the burgers are from Louis Meats, local.
0: Yep.
2: And friendly people, and what's cool that nobody ever talks about is that when you go to an Eagles anywhere in the country, you get access to other Eagles, and usually the people roll out the red carpet for you when they find out you're an Eagle from another thing. Usually people buy you a drink or something.
1: Is there a hazing period?
0: Oh, yeah, but I can't talk too much about that.
3: Don't you dare.
0: Statute of limitations hasn't run out yet. So.
2: Well, I love being an Eagle. I was the Eagle of the Year in 2011.
3: Say what?
2: Yeah.
3: He's still riding that high. I like it.
0: Yeah, we got to get you down to the rec center, Omelet. We're just down the lake. We've got a rec center down there. It's got a pool and a...
1: Wait, what?
0: We've got it's called the rec.
3: Where?
0: We've got cabins. It's north of just outside of Clare, about 12 miles.
2: Lake City?
0: It's on a little town called Lake.
2: Okay.
0: It's on 10, US 10.
2: Okay.
0: And there's a campground, there's a memorial forest that has all the falling eagles. We've got a nice game room and
3: what?
2: I didn't know about this.
0: Yeah,
2: we got to
0: get down. There's 80 miles from here. I know.
1: That's about 75 miles too far.
3: But can have a beautiful day with the top down,
2: yeah,
3: heading down, go do a cannonball in the pool.
2: They have a pool? Is it outside
0: the
2: or
0: pool's,
2: inside?
0: The pool's under construction right now. It'll be
3: don't
0: done
3: do a
0: soon.
3: Cannonball in there.
0: Yeah. But anyway, it's a really
1: You're
0: cool
1: welcome
0: facility.
1: Welcome to go in it, but there's no
0: Any
1: water.
0: Any Eagle member I suggest or I recommend going down and seeing the rack. It's really cool down
2: do
0: there.
2: Do Eagles members have access to this rec place?
0: Yeah, the Eagles members, we all own a portion of it.
2: What?
0: Yeah. They got little cabins you can rent for $75 a night. It's got a double bed in there, a shower. It's like a little motel room, basically. I've done it a couple times.
2: Is it clean?
0: Yeah, it's
1: excellent.
0: Do you
1: have to be a member?
3: Is it clean?
1: What about member adjacent?
3: Close enough.
0: But anyway.
2: You should become an Eagle member.
0: You should come on in.
1: Well, where's my free membership? I promoted it just as much as this kid.
3: You got to show up and earn it.
1: I've given you participation
3: in the meat raffle.
1: I've given you 20 different money-making ideas. 20.
2: If you're a military member, you get your first year free.
1: My dad was
2: or
1: in the Navy.
3: You're military
2: Stolen
3: adjacent.
2: Valor.
1: I'm military adjacent.
2: Stolen Valor.
0: That's right.
2: All right, high
0: school. Man's not a man unless he weighs 200 pounds.
2: High school, thank you for...
1: I'm not a man right now.
2: Thank you for the membership,
1: Chuck.
2: And thank you for being a great president to the Eagles.
0: Well, thanks, guys. I appreciate it, and hopefully continue the partnership and party with a purpose. That's what we all say, right?
2: Yes. Yeah. Area 383 right across from Thurlby Field. Be an Eagle, and we'll see you down at the club.
0: Awesome. Thanks, guys.
2: All right. Thank you, high school.
4: I even taught you a secret handshake.
2: Coming up in Celebrity Sleaze is what?
1: All kinds of stuff. No. Ultimate Classic Rock has ranked the top 100 albums of the 80s. Can you guess which is on the top? Plus, Donald Trump bought $1 million worth of stock just before the company signed a $9 billion contract with the Pentagon. Seems shady.
3: A little shady.
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0: It is KLT, the rock station. It's 6:54, Omelet and Finster. Mickey DeRocher is here. The car's on the radio. A beautiful morning in northern Michigan. You got all the stuff, all the things happening at one time here in the summer of 2026. Hey, Father's Day's coming up later this month, and we've got a promotion or a contest called Hooked on Dad. One dad will win all this stuff, and all you got to do is sign up on the website. It's free. And so why wouldn't you do that? Just take a minute as soon as you get into work. The bosses love this. Just get online at work on your work computer and go sign up for Hooked on Dad on the WKLT website. We'll draw from all the entries, and one person will win a six-hour guided fishing tour valued at $750 from Big Water Charters of Presque Isle and a $200 rod and reel combo from Red Oak Gunsmithing of Onaway. You'll also get $200 gift cards from these two businesses, A1 Woods and Water of Hillman, Harborside Tint of Alpena and Gaylord, and you'll also win a custom-made KLT pocket knife valued at $160 from Way of Knife and EDC Gearhouse in Williamsburg. 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
0: 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It's called Hooked on Dad. And remember, Father's Day is on June 21st, less than 3 weeks away. Let's do some sleaze for the people right now.
2: It's time for Celebrity Sleaze.
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3: Donald Trump bought $1 million worth of Dell stock just before the company signed a $9 billion deal with the Pentagon. Seems a little sus, right?
1: A little sus.
0: A little bit.
3: How can he get away with
1: putting the sleeve?
0: You can't do that.
3: He did it.
0: Yeah, but he's got to give it back. He's gonna be, he can't do that. Come on, man.
3: Somebody's didn't Martha Stewart him. Do time
0: yeah.
3: for less?
1: But when you're the president, I think you can just pull stuff off like
3: this that. Guy's making millions while in office. Millions. Anyway. you guys, do you know Kristen Cavallari? Are you familiar?
1: I think I am.
0: Blonde, I've heard the name. Beautiful. I don't know if they're an actor or actress.
3: She was with the quarterback from the Bears. Tim... Shoot, I can't. Anyway, she's a huge in the podcast world.
0: Okay.
3: And she says that she went out with a super famous man, and he was trying to trick her into exposing his man parts.
0: Oh, I've seen her.
3: Yeah, yeah. Kristen said he started talking about body insecurities that you have to get past when you first start dating, and then shared that he had a mole on his baby maker.
1: Okay.
3: And he's like, hey, do you want to see it? And whipped it out. And she was like, what are you doing?
1: He said, do you want to see it? And didn't wait for an answer and whipped it out.
3: Yeah. Yep. Yeah. Like, that's what I do. Hey, terrible. Does this look normal to you? Whoops. Sydney Sweeney.
0: Yeah.
3: Will star in Hollow, a reimagining of the legend of Sleepy Hollow.
0: Did you also?
3: I hope she plays the topless horseman.
0: Regarding Sydney Sweeney, she is Euphoria is over.
1: Was that's, she
0: that's
1: in that?
0: Ending? Yeah.
1: Oh, I didn't know that.
3: Dad never saw one episode.
1: No, she's a cutie.
3: Part of the legendary unreleased Guns N' Roses documentary has made it to YouTube. Perfect Crime documents the band's 91 to 93 Use Your Illusion tour, but was shelved after being completed in 94. It was originally 90 minutes, but what popped up on YouTube was 38-minute rough cut. It includes footage of after-show parties, full on women everywhere, waiters dressed in togas, a pig being served on a platter. I mean, all the stuff you want to see.
0: Does it have Axl Rose waiting 4 hours to go on stage and waiting, making everybody wait?
3: They show him getting out of limousines and partying backstage.
0: Wow.
3: And
0: I can't wait to see it.
3: I can't wait to see it.
1: And this is on YouTube, you said?
0: Yeah.
1: Okay.
0: Guns N' Roses documentary, what's it called?
3: That's Perfect all you'll, Crime? That's all you'll need to goog. Okay. Give it a goog. Diamond David Lee Roth, we are 31 days away from seeing you face to face. He's added 5 more shows in July to this tour. The first 2 are in Canada, which is where he's going from here. Because he's playing the 10th and the 13th, Edmonton and then Vancouver.
0: Maybe he's got some time to hang here.
3: All I know is, if it was terrible, they would not be adding dates.
1: They wouldn't keep booking it.
3: So all of you David Lee Roth haters, suck it. It's going to be the best day of my whole life.
1: You got to try so hard to get him in the studio here. Make it happen.
3: The thought of David Lee Roth in this studio, just, hey, Dave, you want to co-host the morning show all day? 4.5 hours of David Lee Roth?
1: I would love to see you two so giddy.
0: At the very least, I'm going to have my recording equipment with us at the concert. So if we see him backstage, we could maybe record something with him.
3: I'm going to make a backpack and carry Dave around.
1: It better be a clear backpack.
3: Yeah. Ultimate Classic Rock ranked the top 100 albums of the 80s. Any guesses? Should be the easiest guess ever.
0: Of the 80s. I would say either Back in Black.
3: That's
0: or,
3: it.
1: Oh.
0: Or Appetite for Destruction.
3: Appetite is number 3.
0: Uh-huh.
1: I thought it would be an Aerosmith album.
3: In the 80s, no. Not in the top 12. I went to number 12 because number 12 was Fair Warning.
0: Get a Grip.
3: Synchronicity, number 11. Master of Puppets, number 10. Full Moon Fever, number 9. Yeah. That's Tom Petty. The Talking Heads, Remain in Light, number 8. U2, Joshua Tree.
1: No kidding for
3: number 7. Number 6, Born in the USA.
0: Oh. Yeah.
3: Number 5, Peter Gabriel, So.
1: I love that album.
3: Number 4, Paul Simon, Graceland.
0: Yeah.
1: No, I love that album.
0: Garbage.
1: What? I mean, I'm not saying it's rock and roll, but I do love that album. Okay, go on.
3: That was it. Number 2 was The Cure. Disintegration. Yeah.
1: Disintegration. Yes, love
3: that's
1: that
3: even
1: album.
3: More. Okay. That's even better.
1: You're right. My alley.
3: Celebrity birthdays, Rafael Nadal is 40, and Suzy Quatro is 76 and still making a terrible songs with Alice Cooper. 10 years ago today, Muhammad Ali passed away. Hmm. 10 years. The champ. My brother was in the room with him and said you could feel it when he walked in. Like,
0: yeah.
1: Really?
3: It's like the seas parted and the shaky old man came walking through. But he said you could still feel that you were in the room with the champ,
1: with
3: the
1: greatest.
0: Yeah.
1: That's so cool.
0: I felt that way about Ted Nugent the first time he walked into the room that I was in.
3: David Lee Roth, same thing. We stood up and started clapping. The guy didn't say a freaking word. He walked in smoking a cigar and I stood up. And everybody stood up and started clapping.
0: Nice.
3: David Lee Roth.
1: That's so exciting.
0: All right, let's get this show going, man. It's 7:03 KLT, Omelet and Finster, Mickey DeRocher. We got a million things to talk about. I'm not sure what's next, but we'll find out in, 10 minutes.
3: Oh, I got a great one. AI is now employing humans to do the things it can't.
0: Whoa. Okay.
1: Do tell.
0: I'm interested in that. Maybe a job opportunities, stuff like that.
3: Yeah.
0: All right.
3: You want to go work for AI. Yeah, it's fascinating. I am all about the AI and the robots. There's even a company now that has robot maids going to people's houses doing it. Listen, we're this close.
1: Bring me one.
0: Yeah. We'll be right back. It's KLT, the Rock Station. Good morning, Wednesday.
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0: All right, it's KLT, the rock station. Welcome to Wednesday, everyone. It's 7:15, Omelette and Finster, Mickey DeRocher, Northern Michigan. We've got beautiful, let's check the weather forecast.
1: Yeah. 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
0: All right, we're starting off with plenty of sunshine. We have increasing clouds throughout the day, but a high of 80 degrees. Tonight, partly cloudy, low 58. And tomorrow for a Thursday, mostly sunny and 84. A little breezy tomorrow. And then rain showers are possible overnight, Thursday night into Friday. And a good chance of rain on Friday and Friday night, which is much needed rain. And a high on Friday of 79, close to 80. And Friday night, showers and thunderstorms are likely. And clearing out Saturday, first half of the day, we've got a chance of showers. Otherwise, partly sunny in the afternoon with a high of 74. Sunny and 80 on Sunday.
1: I love it.
0: Tell us about the... I was just watching a trailer for Obsessed.
1: Yeah,
0: Obsession?
1: I think it's Obsession.
0: Yeah, Obsession. It's a horror movie. And people are, like, puking in the theaters and things. I love when there's a hype job on a film like this. Like, in the 80s, they used to say, don't see this if you have a heart condition. You know, don't, like, right. And they're showing, like, ambulances outside of the
1: people
0: theater.
1: People are lying.
0: And I'm like, oh, my God, I got to go see this. You know, and it's that kind of hype job. And I guess it cost a very, I don't know what the amount is, maybe $800,000 to make the movie. And it's made, like, $80 million
1: which
0: now.
1: Is not very much, right, to make a movie in Hollywood.
0: No, yeah. Movies usually cost at least $50
1: million. Yeah, I feel like, at least at my other job, are talking about it a lot, and my kids are talking about it. They're grown and saying, I can't wait to get in there and see it. People are leaving because it's so messed up. So I don't know.
0: It's about a guy who likes a girl, and then from the trailer,
2: is he obsessed?
0: He likes this girl, and he just wishes that she would like him back, and she's not having any of that. And then he gets this little... You know, it's like some kind of...
1: A wish stick.
0: A wish stick. And then he opens up the wish stick and makes a wish. Like, I wish she would love me like she
1: more
0: never
1: than anything.
0: More than anything. And then she becomes obsessed with him. And it's a nightmare. And it's a horror, like, over the top. Wild.
1: Yeah.
0: Wild. And this guy's living a nightmare. I think the main character, the guy, is the son of Walter White in Breaking Bad.
1: Oh,
0: the
1: really?
0: Kid that had the handicap.
1: Oh, I didn't realize that. Okay.
0: I think it's him. It looks like him. So, anyway, tell us about the AI. We can work for AI.
2: Rent a Human. This is AI-based, right? So, you know, everybody is like, oh, well, AI can't come paint my house.
1: Right.
2: Well, kind of now, because AI needs your body. And it's real tasks for real humans. And you can become rentable. All you have to do is go to rentahuman.ai.
0: Okay. Let me get on there right now. I want to rent a human for tonight.
2: No.
1: Someone to sit next to you.
2: This is where you could sign up to become, like, I don't know if you have any skills outside of radio.
0: No.
2: But, like, say, hey, I know how to make decks. I could do sheetrock. I could do tile.
1: Right.
2: You type in what you need and what your budget is. Like, hey, I need a photographer in Traverse City for $200. It will spit out names. And if there isn't somebody, it will make a post, and then anybody that can fulfill that skill.
1: Okay, so they're not sending a robot to do the tile.
2: No. No, humans.
0: It's the opposite.
2: AI is hiring humans to do the things it can't.
1: I love it, kind
0: I'm on
1: of.
0: The website, and it seems like a futuristic horror movie. It says there are 742,000 rentable humans
2: yeah.
0: on their website.
1: I think that's so kind
2: this
1: of
2: This is
1: smart.
2: The future.
1: Yeah.
2: This is the future of finding work. I mean, if I was still in the trades, you bet your ass I would have an ad here. Right? Because this is the few.
1: Right.
0: Let our humans take it from here.
1: I've seen something similar to this for the service world called Thumbtack.
2: Keep going.
1: Where you put your name in, and because you say, I can bartend at a wedding, and then they'll go to, someone will go to Thumbtack and say, I need a bartender for a wedding, and then they match you.
2: Yeah.
1: But this is
0: number one, browse more. Humans. Search a skill, locations, and a rate. No account needed. Number two, describe what you need. Set a budget, and humans apply. Or message someone directly. Number three, human does the thing. Clear instructions, real-time updates, task completed.
1: In meat space?
0: In meat space. Number yeah. four, pay securely. Secure payments. Only release funds when you're satisfied.
2: So,
0: oh, yeah.
1: So can you put something in there, just an idea of what you'd like done right now, Omelet?
2: Let's see.
0: What do I need done?
2: I'll tell you off the air. Just say I need my house painted.
0: Got that problem down below.
1: Okay.
2: House painted in Traverse City, Michigan, and see what happens.
1: Okay, because you might need to branch out to bigger cities to start.
0: Yeah, I don't know how many people are signed up in Traverse City or Alpena, and much less Petoskey. Cadillac probably got a couple of rentable
1: I'm so
0: humans.
1: Glad to hear, Finster, that this isn't... you put in the order and a robot shows up to do the paint. It's actually a human, a real life human.
2: I would prefer that.
1: No, because they're keeping people employed. I dig this.
2: They're asking me for two. Okay, continue with Google. Mm. Come on.
0: You got to sign in.
1: I say you don't need an account, I think.
2: Okay. All right. I should have done all of this off the air.
0: Right. Look, I want to search by human.
2: Omelet wants to look for pictures.
1: Yeah, can you?
0: Yeah, I need pictures.
1: I wonder if you can choose what type of human shows right. up.
0: Hi, I'm Renta. Tell me who you're looking for, and I'll find the best matches for you.
1: So just say lawn care or something, just for the sake of trying to get an answer.
0: Yeah, if you guys... If you guys want to check this out, it's, again, rentahuman.ai.
2: And this is, if you are a tradesperson, you got to get in there because I did not find anything in Traverse City.
1: Yeah. Yet. Well, I think it's only a matter of time. I mean, 7,000 people that are on there.
2: 700,000.
1: Oh, right. Okay.
0: Like you put in something like, I need a photographer in New York City under $80 an hour.
1: Yeah.
0: And then I guess they do a cross search. Can you volunteer to be a human?
2: Yeah,
0: to be hired.
2: Yes, that's the part. If you go on the front page, if you go down, it says become a rentable human.
0: This is classifieds.
1: But I wonder how they vet it. I mean, if anybody could sign up to be a rentable human, but how does Rent a Human know that they're not sending pervs to someone's house?
0: Yeah, it sounds a lot of rape. It sounds a little rapey.
1: I hope it doesn't go that way.
2: You guys got to find the worst case scenarios.
1: No, but then you got to be
0: realistic.
1: This
0: is the classified ads.
1: This is how they do it these days, though. That's the way it goes, right?
0: All right, I'm going to explore this more. I was not aware of this. Thank you, Finster. Rentahuman.ai. Yeah.
1: What were you talking about, and maybe you're going to get into this later, about a robot who can clean your house or something?
2: Yeah, there's a startup company. I'm on a different story. The one that I have up is fun, but it's not on topic with where we are.
1: Okay.
2: But yeah, there is a company now that for $150, they will send a robot to clean your house for 3 hours. It cleans dishes, laundry, makes beds, and scrubs floors.
1: And then leaves your house.
2: Yeah. It's a robot. Full-size human robot.
1: Like Irona from Richie Rich. Do you remember her? Is that
0: No, I remember Rosie from
1: Jetsons.
0: Jetsons.
1: Right.
0: Well, that's interesting. 724 on KLT. If you'd like to call, if you'd like to get in touch with us, you can call or text, same phone number, 231-941-9558.
2: To have a robot that was at your house all day, right? You could get home from work, The lawn's cut. The dishes are done. Dinner's on the table. The dogs have been walked. Like, you could just go home and start relaxing.
1: That'd be really nice.
2: I want one of these robots. And as soon as they can clean themselves, you know what I'm going to do.
0: Oh, God. Okay. 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

0: It is KLT, the rock station, Aerosmith. At 7:34, it's Omelet and Finster here on a wonderful Wednesday. Mickey DeRocher is here. We have Michelle Perez. I have an Aerosmith memory I'd like to share with you. I saw Aerosmith, I think it was 1989 going into 1990. It was New Year's Eve at the Boston Garden. And after midnight, they had the countdown and everything, and then the stage went black, and the place just starts like, there's nothing, and it's after midnight, and what's going to be the first song at midnight? Boston Garden, Aerosmith, in their hometown. And like it was black like for 5 minutes, and then the crowd just started building and building and building. Like, yeah, like what's going to happen? And it's just black. The stage is black. And all of a sudden, a spotlight goes on a Steinway piano, white, at the top of the arena. Ooh. And it's Steven Tyler, and he goes into Dream On.
1: Hanging from wires?
0: Yeah. Wow. And then it slowly dropped down as he was singing and playing the piano.
1: What a way to kick off the new year.
0: It was like I got chills even just thinking about that. It was incredible. Anyway, here we are in 2026.
1: Yeah.
0: Let's go to the news desk where Michelle Perez is going to inform the people.
1: The morning.
0: Hey, Michelle, do you know what happened with the mayoral race in Los Angeles?
2: Karen Bass is for sure moving on.
0: Oh, my
2: there
0: God.
2: There is a small chance. Well, we have to see. That was 2 hours ago.
0: What's wrong with those
2: people?
0: I'll
2: tell you what, I'm a Californian at heart, but if they do anything with Spencer Pratt, California gets what it gets. Honestly.
0: But they know what they're going to get with her, incompetence.
2: How do you know?
3: And they know what they're going to get with him. Fires. Has a reality star ever done wrong?
2: Wait a minute.
3: In
2: are
3: politics?
2: You blaming Karen Bass for fires?
0: The lack of water in the reservoirs and the fire
2: I'm
0: hydrants.
2: I'm not doing this with you.
0: That's why. You asked me a question. I'm answering it.
2: Okay. Let me tell you the news.
0: You're rejecting that answer?
2: I am rejecting that answer.
0: Okay. What about Skid Row? What about 10 blocks of drugs and homelessness?
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2: Michigan Attorney General Dana Nessel will once again intervene in the latest Consumers Energy rate hike case brought before the Michigan Public Service Commission. This week, Consumers Energy filed an application seeking to raise electric rates again, this time by $456 million a year. The utility is also seeking an additional 12-month surcharge of $25 million, an additional $52 million over 3 years for storm restoration expenses, and the continuation and expansion of the investment recovery mechanism that was approved in the last rate case. This rate hike request comes less than 3 months after consumers received an approval for a 200

0: $117 million rate hike. So we will see how this one goes. Benzie Central Dispatch announcing the changes are coming as they transition to Smart 911. This is that a software that allows them to see what your information is when you call 911. So this is that software. They will no longer be using their previous emergency information database. Older records at Benzie Central Dispatch will be purged, and they will no longer be using that information after July 1st. So residents in Benzie County are encouraged to update or create a Smart 911 profile. Smart 911 is a free and secure service that allows you to create a profile for your household. This includes information such as medical conditions, special needs, emergency contacts, information about pets, gate codes. This is any information that you would think is important for first responders when they come to your home after you call 911. So,
1: and how do you go to update it? Does it say
0: just,
1: there?
0: Just Google Smart 911. Okay. This is free, a secure service. This is what dispatchers will see when you call 911.
2: Do you remember in the 80s we used to have a red circle that you put on the kid's window, like on the outside? That's how you communicated with the fire department, that there's like a
1: that
2: kid
1: there's
2: inside.
1: A child in there?
2: Yeah, yeah.
3: Well, it's a child's bedroom.
1: Oh, gotcha.
2: Yeah, red circle. And do you remember that, Finn?
3: Yeah, there was a picture of a fireman on a ladder.
2: Okay.
3: And it said, like, a child's room. So in case the house is on fire, if they were outside, they'd be like, okay, maybe there's
1: we'll
3: a kid's
1: there
3: room.
1: First.
3: Right.
1: Can't do that these days.
3: Pretty dumb. It's like the baby on board sticker. I better not crash into that car. There's a baby on board.
1: I think that was intended for when a crash does happen, that first responders know that there is a baby to be found.
0: Well, but who's advertising where the kids are in a house?
1: These days, no more.
0: That is so dumb.
3: What do you mean?
1: Well, they do it
3: a
1: now.
3: A cherry festival princess lives here. Right. They do it all the time.
1: My daughter graduated.
0: So stupid.
1: This is a picture of her.
0: Right.
4: Anyway,
0: my mind's blown right now because I never heard of those. But
1: this was in the '80s and in the
0: we didn't have predators or serial killers
3: Tot
0: back then.
3: Finder,
0: right? The National Cherry Festival. Did I tell you who the court is?
1: Not today.
0: I thought I had it in there. All right, the National Cherry Festival has announced the top four candidates who will join the current National Cherry Queen, Ainsley Hewitt, as her court for the National Cherry Festival. Lillian Gray from Traverse City, Magdalene Klein-Richard from Traverse City, Aubrey Manchester from Kalkaska, and Georgia Walker from Traverse City. This is our 100th National Cherry Festival court. Congratulations, ladies. Cherry Festival kicks off July 4th,
3: Is there a talent portion of this competition? Is it looks-based? How do they make...
0: It's not looks-based at all. No.
3: How do they pick the queen?
0: They just go through a series of questions. They go out in the communities. It has a lot to do with their... everything. Remember, it's a scholarship program.
3: Yeah.
0: So it goes... It's a merit-based program. So it goes through interview process, how they react in the community.
5: Maybe a little congeniality.
2: They're going to represent the cherry industry elsewhere. Like, they go to the Rose Bowl, things like that.
0: Yeah, it's a merit, sort of merit-based program. It's
4: not
0: a
4: looks. No talent
1: though
4: competition?
1: Though I'm sure these gals are very talented in many ways.
0: No.
1: It's not part
0: there's
1: of the
0: no
1: contest.
0: Bathing suits. There's
3: I didn't say anything about bathing suits. I want to know.
1: On a unicycle.
2: Spencer wants them to juggle.
0: Right. No, there's no talent portion.
4: All right.
1: Hey, you guys, by the way, I know you've got news to say, but
0: yeah,
1: Michelle saw the movie Obsession.
0: I did.
2: Wow.
0: Later. It was fantastic.
1: Mm-hmm.
0: The girl who plays the lead is amazing. I honestly, it started off a little, I thought it was like, oh, she's a little syrupy, sugary, like, but it quickly, I caught on quickly to how brilliant this movie is. And like, she is incredible.
3: Did you vomit?
0: It was tough to watch, yeah.
3: That wasn't what I asked.
0: No, I didn't vomit.
4: Okay.
0: But it was really unique. It was very unique.
3: Did you scream?
0: It was, no, but it was.
1: I heard the jump scares. I heard there's a lot of jump scares. Maybe not.
0: Not in the traditional sense, but things that make you absolutely gasp.
1: Oh,
0: yes.
1: Okay.
0: Yeah,
1: okay.
0: Not traditional jump scares.
1: Yeah.
0: No. But oh my God moments.
1: A
0: like
1: real
0: oh.
1: boots on the ground review right here.
0: Yeah.
2: Yeah, this Love kid it. Has a wish stick and the girl's not giving him any. He has a wish stick. And he cracks it open and wishes the girl that he's been after, that's not been giving him the time of day, would love him forever and ever. And then she becomes. She becomes obsessed with him.
0: Have you seen the... Are you a Twilight Zone fan?
1: No.
2: Yes.
0: Okay, do you remember the Twilight Zone where he wished that this woman, Layla, would love him? And that was all he ever wanted in the whole wide world, and he wished, and they finally found this man that would give him this wish that would live. And it's kind of builds on that Twilight Zone episode, and she falls in love with him, and that's all she wants is him and him and him until he finally goes crazy.
2: Yeah.
1: But this, it's like 2026 horror compared to what Twilight Zone would have been.
0: This builds on that kind of concept.
2: Yeah.
0: But then she quietly becomes... you have to see it. It's brilliant.
2: I've dated a girl like that.
3: Any
1: clinger.
0: But here's the thing. We've all kind of been there in some way. If you hit a certain
3: age. Usually on the other end of it. I'm the stalker one.
1: Oh, I'm sure.
0: But at some point, the moment, there's a moment in which you kind of feel sorry for the guy until you realize he did it.
1: Ah, you brought this on yourself.
0: But, I mean, it's really twisty-turny that way.
3: Any
0: it's
3: boobs?
0: Brilliant. I don't remember.
1: Oh, the look on your face. Pure disgust.
3: It's a horror movie. The first thing. Whoever shows their boobs is the first one that gets killed.
0: I don't remember. I don't even know. I don't remember. But it's interesting. You just have to see it. It's really good.
2: I hear it's it was made for a low budget, and it's made like $80-100 million.
0: Oh, yeah. It's so good, you guys. I loved it. I love movies about obsession, and this one is next level interesting.
3: Okay. I'm going this weekend to see He-Man.
0: Of course you are.
1: Sort of the same.
0: Are you going to go after your tea shot tomorrow? You should go tomorrow after your testosterone.
3: The power of Grayskull. What does my testosterone have anything to do with this?
0: I don't know. He-Man.
2: He-Man Woman Haters Club.
0: He-Man.
3: Can I just be judged for what I say and do? And
1: the
3: not-
1: size of your heart?
0: Oh, you are. All the time.
3: Judging me for my gender-affirming medication?
0: All right.
3: I'm tired of being suppressed by people like you.
0: Oh, well, how do I suppress you?
3: By judging me.
1: What else you got on that sheet there, Michelle?
0: This is interesting.
2: Finster, are you feeling uncomfortable at work?
3: I mean, I just, it's a personal thing that I'm doing for my personal health, and I feel like I'm being attacked and persecuted for it.
0: Oh, good. Welcome to the club.
2: I think he deserves an apology.
3: Yeah. And a day off.
0: And
3: I'm going to wear pajamas to work tomorrow.
2: Take a mental health day.
0: Wow. You guys are so crazy. Listen, I got some news.
3: Now she called me crazy?
2: Maybe you should go to the safe room.
0: You should.
3: I want a dumb room.
0: The newsroom's empty right now. You could go in there.
1: It's not safe.
0: It is safe in there.
3: It's probably 100 degrees, too, in there.
1: It does get warm.
3: Yeah.
0: Look, it's got a door. It's the best part of my room. All right, look, this is important about the Northwestern Michigan Fair. Everyone needs to know this. Mm-hmm. Officials with the Northwestern Michigan Fair saying they have made a decision to sever their direct relationship with MSU and move forward as a youth fair for the 2027 fair. So moving forward, this will streamline management for the event and create greater opportunities to support youth by opening the fair to all surrounding youth in the five counties of Antrim-Benzie, Grand Traverse, Kalkaska, and Leelanau. So there will be an in-person meeting tomorrow, Thursday, 7 p.m., under the pavilion at the Northwestern Michigan Fairgrounds. That's tomorrow, Thursday, 7 p.m., in-person only, no streaming on the internet. So you have to be in person if you have questions.
1: Attend.
0: All right, that's your news update.
1: Thanks,
2: Thank
1: Michelle.
2: You, Michelle. Let's go to sports.
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3: I mean, would she make fun of me if I was undergoing chemotherapy and I was getting chemo treatment? Is that what we're doing?
1: I don't think so.
3: Is that what we're doing here?
1: It's so different.
3: Is that how we're tearing down our coworkers?
2: You asked us if there's nudity in her look.
1: Well, you guys know what triggers her. That is not fair.
3: I didn't know that questioning if there was a topless scene in a rated R movie would be so triggering.
1: Asking that of Michelle Perez. You need to know your audience.
2: It's a slasher.
0: Slash them boobies.
3: By the way, I did just watch the latest Scream movie yesterday. It just hit Netflix. It's Scream 7 or 8.
2: 6.
3: 7. At least
2: really?
3: 7.
2: Okay.
3: Neve Campbell's back.
2: Yeah.
3: And now her daughter's being terrorized.
1: Oh, boy.
3: Spoiler alert. Oh. There's two killers. What am I doing? Sports.
2: All right. Tigers.
3: I'm a... Just still, my feelings are very hurt that I was attacked. Attacked!
1: If you give me consent, I'll come hug you.
3: No. I got too much testosterone for that.
2: Yeah. He might not let you go.
3: The Tigers have now won two in a row after shutting out Tampa last night. 8-0. Game three, afternoon baseball omelet. You don't have to worry about finding something to do. 1-10, yeah, Tigers are
2: I got on. My day done.
3: Game one of the Stanley Cup Finals. It was the Las Vegas Golden Knights over the Hurricanes, 5-4 in Carolina. Game two tomorrow at 8. And game one of the NBA Finals, Knicks at San Antonio, 8:30 on ABC. And this will be the sixth time the Knicks have been in the NBA Finals since 1970. And the Knicks have been the underdogs in every finals except for that 1970 matchup against the Lakers. And there's your look at sports.
2: It starts in San Antonio, correct? Is that what you said?
3: Yeah.
2: And then game three will be in New York. Let's grab a quick call. Noisy phone. Good morning, KLT.
4: Yes, I have a question for Finster.
3: Yeah.
4: This whole testosterone thing, has it been successful? I'm 58, and I've heard a lot about it, but I'm kind of afraid of the whole injection thing.
3: It's no problem. The injection is the easiest part. Sir, my suggestion to you is go down there and at least get your numbers checked. It's free. The first consultation is free. Find out where you're at, and then you'll know better if test.trt is for you.
4: And then where is this place that you guys go to?
3: Copper Ridge.
4: Copper Ridge.
3: Yep, okay. Traverse City.
4: Awesome. Well, hey, I really appreciate it, Finster, and you have a great day, man.
3: Thank you.
2: Thank you. We're both on it, and I'd highly recommend.
1: I'm standing in a room with two testosteronized men, and yeah, it's perfectly enjoyable.
3: So far.
2: Well, you're a bird of a different feather, Mickey.
3: And that could change like that.
1: Oh, right.
3: Yeah.
1: You guys are like gorillas.
2: It could take an ugly turn at any moment. All right, let's take a quick break, and we'll be right back at 7:49. Ooh, 7:50 on the KLT clock. We'll be right back, KLT.
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0: It is KLT, the rock station. Good morning. It's Omelet and Finster. Tom Petty on your radio. It is 7:57. Getting ready to welcome the 8 o'clockers in. Mickey, could you look up
1: when... I got it.
0: Okay, thank you. We have Daughtry tickets to give away today.
1: July 9th.
2: Thursday, July 9th.
0: At the National Cherry Festival. Thursday, July 9th. That's the same day as the local parade. They have the big Grand Royale parade on Saturday to close out
3: the Cherry Festival.
0: That's right.
3: I'll be working that parade.
0: Wow.
3: I'll be like floats this way, walkers this way, everybody mix.
0: In the staging area or the merge?
3: Yes, I'm a mixer.
0: You're going to be the merger?
3: I'm a merger and a mixer. It's a fun job.
2: Sounds awful.
3: And we need more volunteers, so if you want to come.
2: Oh, and it's you don't get paid. Sounds even worse.
0: But they give you an Outback Steakhouse dinner, right? Volunteer.
3: I don't know who provides it, but it's tasty and free.
2: Do you get to meet David Lee Roth?
3: Probably.
2: Oh, man.
3: I mean, do you know me?
2: Then that's then it's worth it.
0: You know what's a good job? And I think Jell-O Man used to do it. And it was driving the bands back and forth to the hotel wherever they're staying and picking them up from the airport and stuff like that. That sounds like a good job.
3: The rock and roll bands like Daughtry and them?
2: Hopefully they did.
0: Whoever's playing.
3: Nice.
0: And there's another person, our friend Cat Lovin' Carol. She does the rider for the bands. She like goes to get them whatever they need.
2: We need David Lee Roth's rider. What does David Lee Roth require?
3: Ooh, I see. Like the green M&M's thing, you mean?
2: Right.
0: Yeah. Like does
3: How
0: he have
3: get our hands on
0: a bottle
3: that?
0: Of Jack Daniels and some
2: You know why he did that,
0: moist
2: right?
0: Towelettes.
2: With the M&M's?
3: You tell me.
2: Because it was a quick thing to look at. It, like, if he saw that they took all the brown M&Ms out there, chances are they got the rest of the rider complete.
3: Ah. And who was it that requested?
2: David Lee Roth.
3: It really was him?
2: Yes.
3: I was joking.
2: No.
0: Like they really read the rider.
3: Yeah. They really paid attention to
2: it. We were in a band. We opened for David Lee Roth. And when we got there, the guy had the bowl of M&Ms and was taking all the brown ones out. It was no longer on the rider, but he was doing it because David Lee Roth was famous for that.
3: That's pretty cool. That's smart. I get that.
2: Right.
3: Yeah.
0: By the way,
2: there's no taste difference. You cannot tell the color of an M&M. They all taste the same.
3: Right. But some people think if they're brown, then there's less color, less coloring dye.
2: Well,
0: you would think it'd be more chocolatey.
3: Yeah, right.
2: He just did it so he could. Okay, there's no brown M&Ms. They probably got everything else right.
3: Smart.
2: It is. It's David Lee Roth. It's the smartest man that ever lived. Most talented.
0: Oh, my.
2: At one time, the most beautiful person ever.
3: At one time.
2: Well.
3: And when will he be here?
2: In 31 days.
3: Jeez.
0: Finster, tell us about your disaster with your bidet.
2: Oh, man.
0: Which I think I'm going to be in the market for a bidet.
3: Me
0: I want to get one of those.
2: I
0: used one at my friend's house, and it was quite delightful.
2: Well, he's got the $10,000. That's the Toto toilet,
0: yeah.
2: Which that's a big investment.
0: Yeah.
2: I'll send you a link to Amazon that you could get one sent to your house.
0: Sure.
2: And installation, no tools, and it hooks right up to your current toilet. Less than $50.
3: And you don't have to be a plumber to know how to do this?
2: No. Okay. And I am a very handy man. I don't plumb and I don't electric.
3: Okay.
2: And I was able to do this, no problem. No problem.
3: It's life-changing.
2: It's the one thing the French got right. You are not walking around clean if you're using dry paper to clean yourself. You're just not. Anyway.
0: I want the one that just squirts straight up.
2: Yeah.
0: Oh, is that?
2: Yeah.
0: Well, this is from the side angle, right?
2: A thing comes out.
0: And, oh, it does?
2: Yeah.
0: Oh, okay.
2: And shoots it with precision. I mean, it gets you right in the center of the beehole with a cold blast of water.
0: Okay, yeah, the cold is that. That's what's kind of.
3: That's how I feel.
0: Hesitant.
2: Have you ever eaten spicy food and the next day pay the price?
3: Culo el fuego.
0: Yes.
2: There is nothing better than a cold shot of water right on the button.
0: Okay.
2: Let me tell you.
0: I think I would like some nice room temperature water. I mean, in the middle of January, with all the pipes so cold.
3: Or even in August. Give me a little warm water.
2: Are you in a sub-zero bathroom? You're in a heated house, what? Man. It's well, not like, oh, my God, I'm freezing even my butthole.
3: It just seems so much more loving.
0: In the wintertime, when you turn on a faucet, it's freaking cold water, man.
2: Mm-hmm. The water's cold.
0: But I hear that area is not too sensitive to temperature.
2: I have never been like, oh, I'm so afraid of this cold water. No, I look forward to every time I put my hand on that handle and give it a yank.
0: Do you ever squirt it without having to go?
3: Do you ever take a drink out of it, like a drinking fountain?
2: Okay, here we are. Here we are.
3: Okay.
2: So the one that I have, there's a lever that you pull up and it shoots. The harder you pull, the more pressure.
3: Okay.
2: Right? Oh, the first time I yanked that thing up, I had water coming out of my ears. My dog pushed the handle up, was in the bathroom.
3: Oh, no.
2: And hit the thing with his head.
3: Oh.
2: And I didn't realize it until I heard something.
0: Oh, my God. Yeah, yeah.
2: I walk in, and there it is. The Fountain at Caesars coming out of my toilet.
0: Like the Bellagio in your bathroom.
2: Shooting all over the wall and the decorative towels that have never been used ever once.
3: Those are not for using, yes.
2: No. And nobody comes to my house. I don't even know why I have them up. I'm the only one that sees it.
3: These are yours? These are not your roommates?
2: No, I have my own bathroom.
3: You are such a surprise.
0: Do you occasionally clean these decorative towels?
2: No.
3: Only when a bidet disaster happens?
2: No, and I don't... They've never been used one time ever. They have been... Yeah, I brought them home from this... The air.
3: The poo air.
0: Yeah.
3: That's a belief that people think you shouldn't leave, like, your Q-tips and your toothbrush out.
0: Yeah, no,
3: because
0: right.
3: The fecal matter adheres to your...
2: It's a decorative towel.
3: Okay, real quickly.
0: Absorbent of the fecus.
3: And this is slightly off track, but given your decorative choices that I've heard you talk about, bear traps and things like that, What is on your decorative towel?
2: Nothing. Red.
3: It's just red.
2: My bathroom is red, white, and blue.
3: Van Halen red?
2: No.
3: Oh.
2: Oh, yeah. Yeah, it's red, white, and blue. A color scheme proven.
3: True American.
2: Right.
3: So what'd you do about the fountain?
2: First of all, I had to stop laughing because it was kind of funny. But there was an inch of water on my bathroom floor.
0: Oh, my.
2: Yeah.
3: What if that would have happened when you weren't home?
2: It would have been a disaster. Oh. It would have flooded the whole house.
3: Do you have people who live below you?
2: No.
3: Oh, good.
2: No.
3: Yeah.
2: No.
0: A possum.
2: And it was fine. It was fine. But, I mean, I had to clean it up, and now the towels have all been washed for the first time.
0: All right, very good.
2: But listen, bro, I've been standing across from you for over 3 years telling you, the bidet, you're French, too.
0: Oh, I know. I want one.
2: For the germaphobe that you are.
0: Yep.
2: It is that you will not want to go anywhere else. Not that you want to go anywhere else, but like if I have to go to floor number two here,
0: yeah,
2: I don't feel clean for the rest of the day. I feel gross.
0: I plan my showers around after going to the bathroom.
2: Well, every time you go is like a little shower for your bum.
3: Ooh.
0: Yeah, I know. I love that.
2: It's the greatest thing since, and you could get them now that they have the...
3: A puff of air?
2: Yeah.
3: Like a glaucoma test?
2: So you no longer need paper.
3: What?
2: No longer need paper.
0: It's got a little hair dryer on it.
3: I am investing in that. Are you kidding?
2: Yeah. No.
0: She
2: even now, when I go, I
3: tell
2: mean,
3: us.
2: A 1/4 of the paper needed. It's just a little blot dry. And you're down the road. You could get tidy whities and keep them white.
3: Please don't get tidy whities.
2: I'm just saying. No more. Laundry is much easier.
0: You know, they have a more expensive one at Costco. And I wonder if, because you get what you pay for, right? If you're going to get a...
2: I bought mine.
0: Seems like a major...
2: I've had it for almost 10 years. $46. And
3: it's the same one?
2: And it works like a charm.
3: Have you lived in the same house for 10 years?
2: Yes.
3: Okay. Now, if you leave that house, would you take your bidet? Or
2: you bet I would.
3: You can do that, though. You can uninstall it, move it.
2: It's a 10-minute thing.
0: Use it as a selling point.
2: By the way, I got
0: your house.
3: Irrigation and bidet.
2: I got one for my roommate. She loves it. Got one for my sister, my nephew, my niece. If I love you, I buy you a bidet.
3: Oh, I hope I get one. Cute.
0: All right. This has been
2: You get one. Talk. Get one. Okay. I mean, nothing cleans you better than water, right? Omelet hates this description, but if you stepped in mud on your shoe, would you wipe it off with a dry paper towel or would you hose it off and then dry them?
3: I would hose it down.
2: Damn right. Oh. So why are you smashing your own waste into your skin? It's gross. God.
0: That is gross.
2: Shoot it with water. Water. Oh, man. It's like your toilet bowl loves you.
0: Or just go out to the irrigation in your yard.
3: It's 8 a.m. and she's on the front lawn getting yeah. rinsed off.
2: They have the you click for front for women.
3: Okay, that's yeah. I did want to ask that, but I didn't want to be too graphic. Well, so yeah. for all the parts, all the shapes, and
2: yes,
3: sizes.
2: Yes, yes. There's the lady shooter, which if you accidentally hit it hits you in a strange man part.
0: Mickey DeRocher saw something happen in a parking lot that she was disgusted by, okay. and I can't wait to find out what that is.
2: Yeah, nothing like following up some good toilet talk with something else gross.
0: And also, my father called me yesterday, and he doesn't know what to eat. And because my mother's been cooking for him forever, and she's gone now, and he's living alone in that house.
2: That's a mistake.
0: I know.
3: He needs a robot.
0: And he has a lifelong friend that's in a similar situation as he. And I'm, like, encouraging them to live together.
3: Oh, that's like, a great idea.
2: Maybe we should introduce my mom to your dad and we can become brothers.
0: Oh, yeah. Oh, that's what we want.
3: I would watch that show.
0: It's our phone number is 231-941-9558. We have Daughtry tickets coming up. We'll open up the Miller Lite ticket window. And he's playing on July 9th, which is the Thursday of Cherry Festival.
2: Guys, do you want to take a girl on a date she'll never forget?
0: Yeah.
2: Ladies, do you want to take a man or another lady? People, do you want to take another person on a date they'll never forget?
3: Yes, please.
2: I am talking about Skydive Charlevoix. This is your summer. This should be the year. This... right after getting a bidet, Skydive Charlevoix should be the next best thing you do for your life. You have never seen northern Michigan until you've seen it plummeting towards it at 120 miles an hour.
0: Or you use the bidet after you skydive because you might have a problem.
2: You better empty out before you go.
3: But you're safe with them.
2: 360-degree beautiful view of Grand Traverse Bay, Little Traverse Bay, Beaver Island. Hell, I saw the Mackinac Bridge as I was plummeting towards the earth. Toward. You know, you never pluralize toward. I said towards in my tour the other day, and a woman goes, "You don't pluralize toward."
3: Oh.
2: And I was like, "Why don't you shut up?"
3: You sounded like Trump just there, I got to tell you. You know, you never... It was really good. Okay, sorry, go on.
2: I don't know if I should feel insulted or not.
3: It was spot on.
2: Anyway, I'm saying it's time to jump out of a plane. It is amazing. Skydive Charlevoix. And my whole page just went away. Thanks, Mickey DeRocher.
3: Oh, no.
2: There goes your bidet.
3: Oh, you don't love me.
2: I do.
0: How long is the training before you jump?
2: Very quick. You watch a video.
0: 20 minutes?
2: I don't even know if it's that long.
0: They give you a jumpsuit?
2: No.
0: You go in your whatever clothes you bring?
2: Yes.
0: Nice.
2: Yes, and it's awesome. Go check them out for yourself. Don't just take my word for it. I mean, I've done it 2 or 3 times now, and Luther is just the man. Ladies, he's pretty easy on the eyes, too. Mm. So get strapped to a guy and plummet toward the earth. Skydive Charlevoix.
0: And they've got the video packages for commemorative purposes.
3: Oh, fun.
2: Yes. Yeah. It's great. Where the hell did it all go?
3: That was not my fault.
2: It was. I'm blaming you directly. It was right there. And then it's like magic. It's gone.
0: 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Great date idea.
3: And get a video.
0: Birthday certificate is a good idea, too. A lot of birthdays in the summertime.
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0: 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Thank you. All right, we'll be right back. It's 812 on KLT. If you'd like to call, we'd love to have you. 231-941-9558.
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0: Schwamp. Schwamp. It's KLT, the rock station. Good morning. Welcome to Wednesday. It's Omelette and Finster. Mickey DeRocher is also on the crew. It's 8:20 right now. A little later in the show, we're going to have a dog come into the studio, and it's called the Pet of the Week. And these pets are available for adoption. And we'll interact with the dog. We'll shoot a little video. We'll throw it up on the Facebook page. And this dog's name is Enzo.
1: So cute.
0: And Enzo is a big, fluffy, white dog. Oh, what a gorgeous dog.
1: I love this picture. His tongue's hanging out. He just looks like a ball
0: total,
1: of fun.
0: Total snowball. And it looks like more of the medium to larger sized dog. So he'll be visiting us in the studio around 9:50. We'll talk about the dog. Hey, before we get into your disgusting act in the parking lot that you witnessed, we have another submission for Mention Our Station at graduation. And I'd like to play the new submission right now for the people. Let's see here. We've asked people to mention our station at graduation. If you're making a speech from the podium, record it, send it to us. We'll send you $250. Mention our station at graduation. Here is the most recent submission. Do we have a name or anything?
2: Yeah, Mandy Hinka.
0: Mandy Hinka.
3: In the school, and I'm proud to be a part of the posing class of 2026. Also, shout out to Omelette and Finster on KLT The Rock Station.
1: That was a real shout out.
0: That was a good, enthusiastic shout out.
2: Yeah, she got excited.
1: It sounds like she was being tickled at the same time.
2: And she sent the clip edited already.
1: I love that.
2: Well,
0: so it didn't have the after, like the response.
2: That is, where it ends here is where it ended for me. And that's the part that I like. Her audio is crystal clear.
1: Yes.
0: Yep. Let's give that another listen.
1: Very enthusiastic.
0: Posing.
3: In the school, and I'm proud to be a part of the posing class of 2026. Also, shout out to Omelette and Finster on KLT The Rock Station.
0: See, I think that she was baiting the audience to give a cheer.
1: Yeah.
0: But we didn't hear it.
2: And when they mention that they get paid, that's when they get the big hit.
0: Yeah.
1: Yeah. But some people don't want to sound like a sellout. I like the one girl who did kind of weave it into her story.
2: Right.
1: She's like, I remember riding in the car with my dad. I'm like, that was kind of thoughtful, too.
2: Right. And the glow-in-the-dark dodgeball,
1: yes.
2: Which is more memorable to me than this show.
1: Right.
0: You know, and just like most, let's say, attractive, just to paint the picture, younger women that come up to me and say, are you Omelette?
1: Yeah.
0: And I'm like, yeah.
1: And, yeah, sure
0: and I'm getting excited. And then they're like, my dad loves you. And I'm like,
1: I said hi.
0: Yeah. And then they hand me the phone. Can you talk to him?
1: Oh.
0: Sure. I'd rather talk to you.
4: Gross.
0: I know. All right. So what did you witness in a parking lot that was a disgusting act of human behavior?
1: So here's the thing. I've seen it a couple of different places, and this was my final straw. And I just want to know what you guys think about this. It can be called, this guy was walking from his car to the pharmacy front door.
2: Mm-hmm.
1: And he did a snot rocket right there in the parking lot.
2: The Michigan hanky.
1: The farmer blow, the snot rocket, the Michigan hanky.
2: The lumberjack.
1: Somebody's going to step through that, heading back to their car. Are you guys in favor or not in favor of the snot rocket?
0: It's unacceptable.
2: Well, hold on.
0: But you gotta...
2: You've never coughed up a clam, and whoosh, what are you supposed to swallow it?
0: Not in the parking lot of a CVS.
2: Wherever you are, if you're outside, you're outside.
0: I think the grass or the woods, like, that's okay there, but like...
1: Or like when you're out on a run.
2: All right, but you're in the middle of the parking lot at Meijer. Sorry, big box store. Meijer, Everton. Listen. And you start coughing in the parking lot. What? And it comes up.
1: Okay.
2: What are you going to do? You're going to go find it? You're going to walk around with it? You're going to baby bird it?
0: She's talking about hold one nostril and
2: blow
0: out the
2: other. I know what she's talking about.
1: Hawking a loogie is one thing. I do get that.
2: The loogie is worse than the snot.
0: That's
1: it's
0: like
1: bad.
0: Spitting.
1: It's like, bad.
0: But But if you're doing the nose gesture and, like, you know, just a total disregard of every single other human being in the world.
2: Yeah.
1: That's how I feel. It's like, I need to dispense this right now, right here. I don't care. I found it so disgusting. And I'd seen it a couple of times in the last couple. I mean, I've seen it many times, but I feel like I keep seeing it. And this one was the last straw. Like, I was just, I can't. I didn't say anything to him, obviously.
0: Like, if there's a bush nearby, go over to the wood chips or
1: you're
0: something.
1: You're headed into the pharmacy. There's likely some tissue in there.
2: First of all, I wish I had the confidence to do the lumberjack. I just don't feel that. Right, I am always concerned that there's going to be a bat in the cave.
1: Yes,
2: right,
1: okay.
2: I'm taller than most women.
1: Right,
2: I don't want them looking up and seeing a cave full. But I also can't, and get it clear where I wouldn't need to wipe anything after.
0: That's what your sleeves for.
1: Or the lady. I mean, he was with a lady, too. That's the thing. Like,
2: hold on, a woman did this?
1: No, a man did it.
2: Oh.
1: But he was walking with a lady. And I thought,
0: oh,
1: I wonder
0: what
1: was she. Yeah, like, she must just be appalled by this. But
0: she's used to it.
1: She kind of kept walking as if, hey, this is the way it goes. Not rocking.
2: Has any woman ever done the lumberjack?
0: Oh, yeah.
1: I have.
2: No way!
1: Are you talking about the farmer blow?
2: Yeah!
1: I have done it in a pinch, but never, like, in public.
2: Hold on!
1: Yeah.
0: I'm about to go into CVS.
2: Hold on. I'm starting to... I don't know why this is arousing me. You were outside.
1: Yes.
2: You pushed one nostril shut.
1: Yes.
2: And whap-ham!
1: Yes.
0: At a campfire?
1: No.
0: At night?
1: When I was walking my dogs, and I was by myself. There was nobody else around.
0: Imagine looking outside of your house and here comes Megan with her dog.
2: Where were you walking the dog? On the sidewalk?
1: No, in my neighborhood.
2: Hey, but where did you blow the rocket?
1: Into the grass.
0: Yeah, that's the move. That's a classy move.
2: That's the classy move?
1: Can you
2: go outside right now and let me shoot video of you doing this?
1: Not a chance. Not a chance. I do have a little bit of class.
2: That's where the line is?
1: Deep down inside.
2: That's where the line is? Lumberjacking on camera?
1: I won't do it.
2: It's the beginning of the worst OnlyFans page ever.
0: How about associating with us?
1: You know there's people that are into that. They would pay money for that.
2: I mean, I just said I feel blood moving.
1: Speaking of that, have you ever heard of the girl who will, like, fart in a jar? Are you allowed to say that?
0: Oh, yeah.
2: I mean, oh, yeah.
1: And send it to you?
2: Yeah.
0: Yeah, there's bathwater ones.
2: There's a girl that farts on cakes. Yeah, she'll sit on a cake and fart on it for your birthday. It's called cake farts.
0: And
2: look
0: then
2: it
0: send it to you or the video or send the cake to you.
2: I hope both. Although I'm trying to give up sweets. That might help.
0: For $79.99.
1: Oh, disgusting.
2: Yeah, she'll sit right on it. It's called splashing. I think when you do stuff in food, it's called splashing. I don't know if there needs to be two of you for it to be splashing, but when you do naked stuff in food, it's splashing.
1: I
0: bought Sydney Sweeney's bathwater soap.
1: You did?
0: Yeah.
1: How'd it smell?
2: He's never
0: fantastic.
2: Used it.
0: Yeah, well, I got one for use and one for the box. One to save.
2: You're supposed to cut the hole in one.
0: We're still on the air.
2: What do you mean? It's so you could put a rope on it and hang it around your neck.
0: Yeah, yeah,
1: soap
0: yeah.
1: On a rope.
0: Soap on a rope.
2: Mm-hmm.
0: It's 8:28 on KLT. 231-941-9558.
1: Stacy says she's guilty of the lumberjack.
2: Get out of here!
1: And can...
2: Wait, is that cell
1: around
2: box?
1: 15 to 20 feet. Older brothers were great teachers.
2: Come on!
1: Stacy, I have three older brothers, and I still can't do it. And more power to you, girl.
2: Spitting on the ground is illegal in Michigan cities?
1: Oh.
0: See, that's the other thing is sometimes I have to spit. And I don't spit on walkways and stuff, but I will spit over to the wood chips or something.
1: Yeah.
0: Like the base of a tree.
1: Yes.
0: You know, but I'm not going to spit on the sidewalk.
1: Or someone's going to have to walk through it.
0: Right. Ugh. Right, right.
2: What about that chewing?
0: But it is kind of gross to spit.
2: How about the people that chew tobacco and carry around a little cup?
1: Oh, that's
2: here,
1: so gross.
2: Look at this.
1: So gross.
2: I'll get me a lady like this. Look at all the tobacco on my teeth.
0: Looks like they're
2: and
0: drinking
2: my cup
0: a Coke.
2: Of spittle.
0: They've looks got like they're drinking a Coke, but it looks...
1: Right. They've got it in a bottle. With
0: doesn't look as
1: that
0: dark.
1: Was the big thing in high school. There would be parties, and there'd be like a a chew can sitting around the fire, and someone would accidentally take a drink of it.
0: Whoa!
1: Disgusting.
0: I've seen that. I may have done it.
2: What a great habit.
1: Yeah.
2: To pick up. What a panty dropper that is. Meet my boy Daryl. He spits in a cup and has tobacco all over his mouth.
1: When you're in high school, I mean, it's just different. You're learning all
0: in the high school years. I remember we were experimenting with chew, and I think it was Kodiak.
2: I was the Skull Mint.
0: Yeah. It was minty, and then you'd put it in cheek and gums. One time we had to take a public bus to the subway to go into Boston to buy our fireworks in Chinatown in the alley, and we had chew on the bus.
1: Yeah,
0: and it was too much. Like I got nauseous.
1: Right.
0: Because it was too much.
1: And you can get really buzzed from it. We tried it. I tried it. Some of the girls and I in high school.
0: And I got sick on the bus.
1: Oh, no.
0: Yeah. It was embarrassing.
1: Like vomited on the bus?
0: Yeah.
1: That's embarrassing.
0: And then because it goes, you know, the bus goes forward and it goes back. And then the bus stops and it goes forward. It was horrible.
1: Hypnotized by the puddle.
0: Hit the string and get off at the next stop.
2: Single ladies, 231-941-9558.
0: Good morning, KLT.
5: Top of the morning, ladies and gentlemen.
0: What's happening, man? Is this Casey?
5: This is.
0: Casey the logger.
5: Minster, you're grossed out by the dudes dipping. Man, go down south, go to some of them rodeos and some of the smoke showing us hottest cowgirls in the world have a big old dip of Copenhagen.
2: I don't know. I think that would be a deal breaker. I don't care if it's Sydney Sweeney. If she got a mouthful of tobacco, I'm not down with
1: really?
2: That.
1: Really?
2: Right.
0: I think it's
5: hot. I'll tell you what. I mean, it was difficult to see. I mean, I'm talking about smoke shows.
2: Yeah, that's how you can tell if a guy is single or not down there. If they're not single, there's spit stains on both sides of the truck.
5: Hey, that's right. That's how I reckon that's how them girls are keeping dudes off them. Just put a big old dip in. Ain't gotta worry about it.
1: I bet you're right.
0: Thank you, Casey. Yeah. See ya, buddy.
2: Right.
0: All right. It's 8:32 on KLT. Quick break. Play some rock and roll. We have Daughtry tickets coming up in a little bit. We'll open up the Miller Lite ticket window.
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0: It's KLT, the rock station. It's 8:41 with Omelette and Finster. Mickey DeRocher is also on the crew today.
1: It's my favorite motorboating song.
2: I did not know what you were talking about.
0: Yeah, wow, Mickey. Yeah.
1: Have you ever motorboated anybody? You seem like a motorboater.
2: I did kind of motorboat somebody. I was just in the wake zone.
0: Very good. Very, very good. We're going to, in a few minutes, we're going to open up the Miller Lite ticket window. We'll give away some Daughtry tickets. He's playing at the National Cherry Festival on July 9th, which is the Thursday of Cherry Festival. And right now, I'd like to tell you about my, I was having a discussion with a friend who runs a restaurant. She's a general manager of a restaurant and works with a lot of, it's a resort-like atmosphere and deals with college-age kids and maybe people in their 20s as well. And she told me she was frustrated by some of their, they call in and why they say, and for me, I don't think you should ever give a reason, like, because just, I am not going to be able to make it today.
2: Right.
0: Because that's all I hear, like, when somebody calls in and says, I'm not going to be there today, that's all I need to know.
2: Yeah, I don't want any details.
0: I don't need them. I don't need to verify. I don't need to qualify. But people feel inclined to say, why? And some of these kids, and I found out, like, three examples, and I wonder if anybody heard some really lame excuses why people didn't come in. Because one of them was... my internet is not working, so I can't come in. And I don't understand, like, you're waiting for the cable guy?
2: You
0: got to come up with something better than my internet's not working.
2: And it's not that they're working from home, so they can't do the job. They're saying they can't leave their house to come to the restaurant.
0: They're coming in to bus tables. And then another excuse was, I'm too tired, and I won't look good.
2: Was it a strip club? It's
0: a restaurant at a resort. Jeez. You're serving, you're clearing tables, you're maybe working in the kitchen, cutting carrots. And then the other one that I took note of was, I have to find my cat.
1: That's a good one.
0: Okay.
1: If your cat got out, it's indoor cat, of the three, I'm thinking as a boss, all right. I mean, again, it doesn't matter why. To me, as the employer, right. I'm going to be down a person.
2: Right.
1: But my indoor cat is outside. And when it's pet related, I'm a little more lenient.
2: And there's nobody else there at the house who can track down the pet.
0: Or the manager should say, all right, but if you find the cat, then come on in whenever you find the cat.
2: Right.
1: Yeah, but then, I'm supposed to be there at 5? Oh, I just found my cat at 4:45, sorry.
0: Right. So I would expect not to see that person, but it's like, all right, if you solve that problem, then, you know.
2: My husband used to run a kitchen, and when people would call in, he'd offer to go pick them up. Like, I can't get there, my car's not working. He's like, all right, I'll be there in just about 10 minutes to pick you up and bring you to work.
1: All right.
2: It's not going to cut it.
0: And do they balk at that? Or
2: yeah.
0: Are they like...
2: Yeah, but he's been like, I'll be right there. I mean, he didn't give him a chance to argue
0: with
2: it.
0: It's right.
2: Like, that's your reason?
1: Right. These kids today, they anything. Oh, my favorite show got canceled.
2: Right.
1: I'm not coming in. I'm getting internet bullied. Wait, maybe that one's a real thing.
2: That could be.
1: I don't get the cyberbullying, because, I mean, to me, it was worse when the bully was in your face, putting you in the garbage.
2: Right, with the brass knuckles.
1: Well, wow, where did you go to school?
0: I don't understand the bullying thing either, because just shut it off.
2: With the cyberbullying.
0: Yeah, shut it off.
1: Although I watched that thing with the girl that was getting cyberbullied, and it turned out that it was her mother doing it.
0: That was in Michigan.
1: Yeah, yeah. That's why I watched it. They probably listened to this show.
2: I bet you're right.
0: Our phone number is 231. Have you ever been in management, and have you ever heard of ridiculous reasons why people aren't coming into work?
1: I heard a coworker. I won't say who it is, but I know that a coworker once called in and said that I took too much gummy.
0: Yeah. Oh. I'm too high to come into work.
1: Dude, anything. I would tell the boss I have explosive diarrhea before right. I said I took too much drugs. Are you dumb? Well, did you call while high?
2: You must have been, yeah, still high to be able to admit that.
1: Like, oh, hey, I'm high on gummies. Listen. Anything. My mom is dying. My plumbing
2: I
1: leaks.
2: I lost my cat.
0: Listen,
1: my bidet was left on by my dog.
0: Listen, just revert to, listen, it's embarrassing, but I'm having some digestive issues.
2: Yeah.
0: It's like, you know, that's a good one.
1: Yeah, you could get away with that one once a year.
0: Right.
1: Back when I used to do drugs and it would prevent me from coming in the next day, that would be the one excuse that I could.
2: Because everybody can relate to digestive issues.
1: That. Right, right. Yeah, I don't want you coming in here. Yeah. Stay, keep that at home.
0: But once you use that mulligan, he could, you know.
2: Yeah, you're like, well, now you need to see a doctor. Cause
1: right.
0: Yeah, right.
2: That's a lot.
0: Maybe once a year.
1: What are the, I mean, the only other thing, like I'm having car problems, but then, hey, I'll send somebody to pick you up. You live 5 minutes away.
0: I'll pay for your Uber.
1: Yeah.
2: I'm sure that happens.
1: But I took too much gummy? That's stupid.
0: I'm too high, man. 231-941-9558.
1: May have been the best show that person ever did.
0: It's 847 on KLT. Let's hit a quick break, and we will be right back with news and sports and some rock and roll for the people.
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1: I have a theory that Omelet's getting some on the low-low. Something's going on. Either he's getting therapy or he's getting laid.
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0: I am.
1: It is KLT, the rock station. Oh. There's the almighty Van Halen.
2: 31 days.
1: And the singer of that there song is going to play at the National Cherry Festival on the 4th of July. Firecracking on the 4th of July.
3: Yeah.
2: When are we getting him? When is he on this show?
1: Should be soon.
0: You guys should be the ones to know.
1: His performance is in like 4 weeks. You know, tomorrow's the 4th of June, and he's playing the 4th of July. So, soon. Yeah, that's going to be great. Air show during the day, David Lee Roth at night, and then the fireworks show, and the kickoff of the 100th National Cherry Festival.
2: Have you interviewed Dave yet?
1: Yes. I mean, not by myself, but I was on the show. I was an intern, producer type of person, and then they had me piss him off.
2: Is it... How?
0: That's unfortunate.
1: Because I...
2: With Sammy Hagar stuff?
1: Yeah, yeah, I'm a Sammy guy.
0: What, did you do that, like, on purpose?
1: Yeah, yeah, the morning show had me do it.
0: That's not... I don't understand that.
2: Yeah, no, it's funny.
1: I said, how do you feel? You're playing clubs, and Sammy's playing arenas with Van Halen. How does that make you feel?
4: They did not remind him that
1: it's
4: you
1: like,
4: did
1: hey,
4: that.
1: Man, who's that guy? Who's jumping in there,
2: Is that your David Lee Roth impression?
0: Well, were you behind a mirror or something asking the questions?
1: No, I got on mic. They're like, our intern has a
2: Was he in to his face or on the phone?
1: No, it was on the phone.
2: Oh, my God.
0: Okay.
4: Yeah, yeah. Hopefully he doesn't remember that.
0: I saw an old VH1 show years ago, like in the early '80s or '90s, where he stormed off the show because they started doing that like, oh, is this one of those shows about Where Are You Now? He was so mad about that, and he just stormed out of the interview. He gets pretty pressed about that.
5: He's allowed to do that.
2: See, I don't know if it's going to be like Ted Nugent, right? First time we were interviewing Ted, I had 3 pages of the smartest questions ever. Said good morning, and Ted talked for 13 minutes.
1: Yep.
2: And I don't know if Dave is like that. I don't know if it'd be a back-and-forth thing, or if you, hey, Dave, how's life treating you? And then him tell a 3-minute nursery rhyme. Oh. I have no idea.
0: So well, he had to find out.
1: He had a podcast, and there was a video element to it, and he used to talk about a subject nonstop, unedited, for about 45 minutes.
0: Oh, really?
2: But I've also watched the David Lee Roth show, and...
1: Yeah.
0: Is it interesting,
2: you have to be on acid. I don't get it.
0: Okay, was it interesting or wackadoodle?
1: Very interesting.
0: Okay, well, that's cool, though. Then I like that kind of interview. If I don't have to work, then, boom, open the mic and go.
5: Start yapping.
2: Yeah, but I have 9 minutes to let him know how much I love him.
0: I think you can just
2: and
0: say
2: how
0: it
2: much
0: with your
2: he
0: eyes.
2: Means to me.
0: Well, you can do that while you're
5: show
0: him
5: your tattoo.
0: You just with your eyes. And your tattoo.
2: I almost would.
0: I know you would. I could call HR.
1: Yeah, and then David Lee Roth on this show used to talk about, like, he's talking about the value meal at McDonald's and all the items on it. Like, and I'm like, Dave goes to McDonald's?
5: Wow, he's just like us.
0: I know this is old school, but when I was jockeying on the oldie station, when it was an oldie station, we interviewed Question Mark from Question Mark and the Mysterians. You remember 96 Tears?
1: Oh, yeah. That song? Yep.
0: Okay, so he's a Michigan boy. And I got a hold of him, and I thought I was so excited. It was one of my first interviews. That guy is like out there.
5: Cuckoo.
0: He thinks he's like a reincarnated alien, and that's all he talked about. Like from right from the beginning of the interview,
5: yeah.
0: I was so out of my
5: depth
0: there.
4: Well, that reminds me, Mary Dew filling in for Terry Ray coming up in less than 1 hour.
1: I interviewed Perry Farrell, and I would ask him a question, mm-hmm. and he would answer with whatever he wanted to talk about.
0: Oh, that's so interesting.
1: Yeah,
0: that would be a whole fun podcast, like just a bunch of jocks talking about their interviews that went off the rails.
4: Andy Dick. If we were in the same room, it would have come to punches. Crystal from Bay Bread had to, like, talk me off the ledge. Like, I wanted to kill him.
0: Oh, I want to hear this.
4: It went... we played it. When he died, I played it on the air.
0: He's dead? I didn't know he died.
4: Yeah.
0: I didn't know he died.
1: Andy Dick's
2: alive. Oh, no, not when he died. He just got a... and all that. He died.
0: Okay.
2: Yeah, he did die. He died on the sidewalk, and they brought him back to life. He was...
0: Oh, that. Oh, they revived him. I mean, he's not, like, gone.
2: He died.
0: But he's back to life. He's not a dead.
5: He's still with us.
2: But what I said was...
1: He's not currently dead.
0: No, right. But you were accurate, but I thought he was like...
2: Right. No, okay. He died. He fell on his face, drug overdose.
0: Ooh, so
2: but yeah, he was a jerk.
0: Yeah, I've never been a fan.
2: The other worst one was George Wendt from Cheers. Freaking worst. Yeah, he was the worst.
0: Oh, was he mean?
2: And one word answer guy.
0: Oh.
2: And very put off
4: mentioning Cheers.
1: He didn't want to be interviewed.
0: Oh, because of all his vast body of work? Other than Cheers?
4: That's so rude. And he was selling something outside of Cheers. It was not a book. He had some. And of course, what do you want to talk to George Wendt about?
0: Right. That's what I mean. That's still
4: freaking Cheers.
0: That's a total lack of awareness.
1: Rest in peace.
0: He is dead. Okay. There we go. I'll just do a few things. You got
5: to
0: go.
5: Yeah. Let me mention news is. News is brought to you by Gaylord Machine and Fabrication, your source for laser cutting, steel products, and so much more. 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
0: See you tomorrow.
5: Okay.
0: All right. A tense hours-long hostage situation continues to unfold in California. Two hostages have been released in what has been described as an active bomb threat inside of a Chase Bank in Bakersfield.
1: It's like Dog Day Afternoon.
0: It is. This is really kind
4: of getting... And 100 other... bank robbery movies.
0: I know, but this is, I mean, these are pretty rare in today's world. Police say there are an unknown number of people in the bank, and the man holding them there since yesterday, they say has a bomb strapped to his body. The FBI and Department of Homeland Security are there. And we have an update in the Lynette Hooker disappearance in Bahamas. The disappearance of Lynette Hooker, a Lenawee County woman, is now reportedly being investigated as a murder. Fox News reports investigators are treating the case as a homicide rather than a missing persons case. The Coast Guard is asking investigators in the Bahamas to again search for the woman who disappeared April 4th while boating with her husband, Brian Hooker. He said she fell from a dinghy at night and was swept away as they were boating near Elbow Key.
3: That's exactly what I would have said.
0: Yeah.
3: I killed my wife.
0: That's alarming. Her body has not been found, and the U.S. Coast Guard seized the couple's sailboat, Soulmate. There have been questions about Brian Hooker's account of the incident, and that includes discrepancies with his GPS data and why he didn't use a thermal camera to search for his wife. And he didn't even report her missing for hours.
1: Well, he didn't have the boat key. He was dead in the water.
0: So, you know,
4: dead in the water.
0: So he says.
4: I mean, by the way,
1: he says.
4: Back to bank robberies.
0: Okay.
4: How many bank robberies do you think happen in the United States a year? I have the number.
1: 128.
4: Michelle Perez?
0: I'm going to say 4.
4: 1,360 bank robberies every year.
0: Who's out there robbing banks like it's 1970?
4: Most of them are successful.
0: Really?
4: Most of them are successful.
0: This is shocking.
1: What's the average take?
4: I don't know.
1: That'd
4: but
1: be an interesting.
0: Really?
4: I mean, but think about, you can't carry enough cash for it to be worth it. Right? Even if it's $100 bills. Go ahead. I'm going to find out how much does $1 million
0: weigh?
4: Yeah.
0: Okay, so look, guys, contracting crews are working on the pedestrian push button that was damaged in the wintertime. So there's a lane closure on Veterans Drive, southbound lane near the TBA Credit Union. So that work just kicked off. Just use caution when you're in that area. Let me get to the
4: 22 pounds. Okay, maybe you could carry enough to make it worth it.
0: All right. So, oh, gosh, a downtown Traverse City business, Milk and Honey, is right across the street on the next block. It just was named Best Ice Cream Parlor in a Best... Yeah, Ice Creamery in Michigan, according to foodie.com. So...
1: I've never had ice cream from there.
0: I haven't either, but get this. I didn't know this until foodie.com rated it the best in Michigan. The products contain no GMO ingredients, no hormones, antibiotics. 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So
1: wow.
0: Congratulations.
1: All right.
0: And Small Business Association of Michigan president is sounding the alarm. This is actually... I'm really glad they're doing it. CEO Brian Cayley says rising health care costs quickly becoming the most significant threat to small businesses in Michigan. He says the issue is not receiving enough attention and business owners that are expressing concern. A recent survey of their membership found 42% of them say they are 1 to 3 years away from not being able to provide health care coverage if the current cost trend persists. So, all right, that's your news update.
1: Thank you, Michelle. Let's go quickly to sports.
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2: Stanley Cup Finals. Las Vegas won Game 1 over the Hurricanes. Game 2 tomorrow night. And Game 1 of the NBA Finals. Knicks at San Antonio, 8:30 ABC. There's your sports.
1: Very good. Last night's game, the hockey game, I was up watching it like a dummy. And 4 minutes left, it was tied 4-4 in the third period. It was exciting. But there's something that loses the luster when it's the away team that wins, because you want to see that crowd explode.
2: I want Vegas to win.
1: Yeah, I have no investment in either, but I'll take your side with the
2: Burke, Christy Burke vacations here, the coach's wife.
1: Oh, is it the coach?
2: Okay. Yeah. Sean Burke, I believe, is the coach.
1: Sweet.
2: And his wife is very nice, and I see her almost every year at Cherry Festival.
1: Nice. All right, it's 909 on KLT with Omelette and Finster. 231-941-9558. When we come back in about 10 minutes or 12 minutes, I will open up the Miller Lite ticket window. We'll give away those Daughtry tickets for July 9th, National Cherry Festival. We got a little rock block coming up, and we'll be right back on KLT. 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
1: Yeah, you don't want to take away the human job.
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0: Leonard Skinner on the rock station, KLT. It is 9:26 on a Wednesday morning. It's a gorgeous morning out there, man. Hope you remembered to bring your sunglasses, because it is bright outside. Get your cheap sunglasses. You know, KLT's got cheap sunglasses. We do. Sometimes when you come to one of our promotions, we have these, you know, little tchotchke giveaways. We got cheap sunglasses with KLT right on the...
1: They're chrome also.
0: Oh, are they?
1: Yeah.
0: Wow. I didn't see the new ones.
1: Well, they look chrome. They're not made of chrome.
0: Right, right.
1: But every time I wear them out, I come home with no sunglasses because I give them to people right off of my face.
0: Let's talk about the weather here real quick.
1: And it's brought to you by Jet's Pizza of Gaylord, open daily on the corner of West Main and West Street. 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
0: Okay, today we have increasing clouds, starting off with plenty of sunshine with a high of 80 degrees and a little breezy perhaps this afternoon. Mostly cloudy, partly cloudy tonight, low 58. Tomorrow for Thursday, mostly sunny with a high of 84. And again, a little breezy tomorrow. And then we have a rain chance Thursday night overnight with a low of 63. And Friday, a good rain chance, a 60% chance, and a high of 79 on Friday. That continues to even more rain on Friday night. That's a 70% chance with a low of 59. But these overnight lows are gorgeous. I mean, open air windows, not too cold, not too much. Saturday, 40% chance of showers early, and then partly sunny later, and a high of 74. Sunday looks like the pick of the weekend if you're making weekend plans now. If you're getting the picnic basket ready, sunny and 80 on Sunday. Sunny and 87 on Monday. Whoa. 88 and sunny on Tuesday. Looks like we got a little heat wave coming.
1: Hey, quick on-air show meeting here. I am looking through the national days. You know, like today's National Egg Day.
0: Yeah.
1: Next Friday, the 12th. And I've been pitching this idea for years. But it's National Jerky Day. And I would like for people that think they have the best jerky to bring us some, and we taste it on the air and find out who's got the best jerky available.
0: Like personal people?
1: No.
0: Or businesses?
1: Yes.
0: Okay.
1: Yes. Like, are you one of these butchers? Are you slinging jerky? And, of course, I want to call it the jerky off.
0: That's the only reason why you want to do it.
1: No, I love jerky. And it's one
0: Me
1: of
0: too.
1: The few snacks that I can have this month. It's a... Me, I ate so terribly. I put on 6 pounds in 5 days on the road. All crap.
0: What were you eating typically?
1: Everything from a drive-thru window.
0: Wow.
1: And that okay. should tell you everything
0: yep.
1: you need to know.
0: That's all I need to know.
1: Yeah, yeah. A bunch of crap, bro. This month I am sticking true to meat, fruit, and vegetables. Last night. I have a sweet tooth. I have a sweet tooth that screams to me at night. And whenever I do an appearance or something and Terry Ray sends me with the bucket full of candy,
0: yeah.
1: half of that bucket makes it into my nightstand. Last night, I wanted something sweet so bad, I pulled my drawer all the way out and I found one Hershey Kiss in there and ate it.
0: Chocolate?
1: I know.
0: Christy doesn't like chocolate.
1: I don't like it at all. But what do you think about the jerky off?
0: So I'll eat jerky.
1: All right. Okay.
0: The problem with that is we have an advertiser that's advertises their jerky.
1: Yeah. Put up or shut up.
0: Okay. We'll make Paul from Deering's...
1: you're the one that named it. I was staying clear of it. But yeah, listen, do you have any faith in your jerky?
0: I toured the facility where they make the jerky. And you have to wear, like, you have to put on, like, you know when we toured the weed factory. We had to put on like
1: the hazmat suit.
0: Yeah.
1: Yeah.
0: Yeah. That's the deal over there too for the jerky.
1: Really?
0: I mean, it's very sanitized.
1: I've never, ever seen that process.
0: Yeah.
1: I would love to.
0: It was really cool.
1: The next one I'm doing is I'm touring the bee farm. I'm going to learn about the honey and the bees and all that.
0: Nice.
1: It was supposed to be this week, but.
0: Maybe you could do birds one day and then the bees next day. No? All right. Let's open up the Miller Lite ticket window.
2: The Miller Lite ticket window is now open.
0: Learn about the birds and the bees.
1: S-M-H.
0: 231, if you want to win Daughtry tickets, give us a call right now. 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

0: Yeah. KLT, the rock station. It's 9:43 with Omelette and Finster on this beautiful, sunny Wednesday in northern Michigan. My God. It's going to be time to bring you the five things you need to know to be the smartest person at work in just a second. We give away Daughtry tickets, and I want to congratulate Rob T. of Buckley. I don't know how to say his name. Could you want to take a crack at that?
1: Tengren.
0: Okay.
1: Tengden. Tengden. Rob Tengden.
0: Yep, there you go.
1: From Buckley.
0: Yep, he won the Daughtry tickets. He's going on July 9th.
1: Yeah, we should move to that dog that's here. You're going to want to meet this dog and not be cut short for time. There is. I don't know if you've ever seen Game of Thrones.
0: No.
1: Well,
0: although I know about Khaleesi, the naked one.
1: Show's about boobs and dragons. How do you not watch that? Anyway, the white wolves. This dog looks like a white wolf.
0: Wow, nice.
1: I mean, it should be a star of something.
0: Does it look intimidating?
1: It came up and started licking my face.
0: Oh, that's good. Yeah, the dog's name is Enzo.
1: All right.
0: Isn't that a name of a drug?
1: Enzo? It's the guy that makes pizza in my neighborhood.
0: Okay. Maybe that's Benzo. Yeah, five things you need to know. Let's do it right now.
2: And now, it's time for the five things you need to know to be the smartest person at work.
1: 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All right, number one. Let's go over the sports. Tigers won two in a row now, shutting out Tampa Bay last night. Game three today, 1-10. Las Vegas won the game one of the Stanley Cup, and game one of the NBA Finals is tonight at 8:30. Number two, Donald Trump bought $1 million of Dell stock just before they signed a $9 billion deal with the Pentagon.
0: That is, that sounds like... That sounds like insider trading to me.
1: The kids would say that's sussy to me.
0: Hella sus.
1: Number three, Ultimate Classic Rock put out a list of the top 100 rock albums of the 80s. And number one, AC/DC's Back in Black. Number four, 10 years ago today, Muhammad Ali was down for the count. Never got back up. And the fifth and final thing you need to know to be the smartest person at work. 31 days until David Lee Roth.
0: Yep, 1 month away from tomorrow.
1: Kicks off the National Cherry Festival. And I believe I know who the opener is now.
0: I can't wait to see him appear on stage for the first time. You know,
1: Aaron Jones. A-Y-R-O-N, Aaron Jones, is warming up for the David Lee Roth Band.
0: Aaron Jones, local?
1: Don't know who it is, and I don't care.
0: Right.
1: Because all I need to see is David Lee Roth. You know what? At this point, he doesn't even need to sing. He can blow a kiss into the crowd and wave, and I will be grateful.
0: Okay.
1: Oh, yeah. 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
0: We'll meet the dog Enzo as our pet of the week next. He's up for adoption. It could be yours.
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0: One. KLT, the rock station. Good morning. It's 9:52, which is great because usually it's like 9:56 on our last break, and then we got like 1 minute to talk about the dog, but we got plenty of time to talk about our pet of the week, whose name is Enzo.
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0: The dog is circling the, herding the console here in the middle of the room with four people standing around it. Hey, we have the Cherryland Humane Society in the studio. We have Naomi and Aria in the studio, and with a great, beautiful dog, big, white, fluffy
1: wolf.
2: It
1: looks like the wolves from Game of Thrones.
2: Oh, he does.
1: That's like exactly. Right. And yeah. I mean, if you name this John Snow, that dog's gone by lunch.
2: We got to remember what John Snow's dog's name is.

0: was. I don't remember.
1: It doesn't matter.
0: That's what he could be.
1: It doesn't matter. He name it like... Jon Snow, and that dog will be gone by lunch.
2: Aria, do you remember the name of the dog?
0: It's Ghost.
2: Ghost.
3: Oh, Ghost.
2: Nice. Good one.
1: A perfect name.
2: Yeah. Good pull. You know. But Enzo is the dog. What do we know about Enzo? Yeah.
1: Well, other than he's Italian.
0: He's about 6 years old. Yeah. He has potential with other dogs. No cats for him. Responsible, right. You know, respectful children. Ari and I were talking in the other room that maybe he's a mix of like a Great Pyrenees Husky type
1: and a wolf,
0: thing, which makes sense. You're saying like he's kind of herding. Maybe he's like farm dog vibes. I don't know.
4: Well, but he does have a little of that husky singing.
0: Yeah,
4: voice.
0: Yes, he does.
1: It's gorgeous. Enzo is making with the kisses right to my face, so don't be too nervous or worried. He just looks intimidating. I mean, when I came around the corner, that's I was like, oh my God.
0: He's right behind me, just like staring like a little puppy. Now.
2: Yeah.
0: He's so sweet.
2: He's sweet.
0: Yeah, very
2: but he
0: sweet.
2: looks a little intimidating, but he is sweet as dog.
1: I mean, and he is all white. I mean, that is
0: even his eyelashes.
2: That's the whitest he could get. And then he's got the dark eyes and dark nose, which looks very cool looking.
1: Enzo, my man, I like this dog.
2: So is he good in the car? Is he a good walking partner?
4: Yeah, he does good in the car. He's a good walk. And he's 95 pounds, so you wouldn't quite expect that, but he's a good walk. He's
2: 95 pounds.
4: Yeah, you wouldn't
2: expect I love it. A big dog.
1: Dude, my dogs weigh 19.
2: Right.
1: Oh my goodness. That's a big dog. I love this dog.
2: That's a manly
0: a lot of
2: dog.
0: Hair.
4: Yeah.
2: Yeah.
0: His enrichment in the afternoon could be just to take him outside in the sunshine and brush
2: all
0: the
2: needs a lot of brushing.
1: You should see the green room.
2: So if you are interested in knowing more about Enzo and maybe meeting him at the Cherryland Humane Society, when could they do that and should they call first?
0: Our hours are a little wonky right now because we are redoing the parking lot before we open the new build. But typically we're open Wednesday through Friday 11 to 5 and Saturday 11 to 4 for walk-ins.
2: So why don't you call ahead? Yeah. 231-946-5116. That's the Cherryland Humane Society. You can check out their website, cherrylandhumane.org. And the adoption fee for dogs is $200. And
1: but he's chipped and all the things.
2: Yeah,
1: all the shots, everything ready to go.
2: Current shots, spayed and neutered, and microchipped. Mm-hmm. Or did I say that? Spayed and neutered, microchip, and current shots.
0: Here we go. And lifetime training too.
1: I've seen if I could get him going.
2: Get him to howl.
0: You and Kim both.
4: Yeah.
0: Trying to get him to ooh. He does it.
2: He does it.
0: He is a gentle ow, though.
4: Yeah, he does it. Right.
2: Oh, really? Have you heard him howl?
0: Yeah. Oh, yeah. He was really doing it in the break room. But it was, more delicate. Yeah.
2: All right. That's annoying. So Enzo is our pet of the week. And he's a great dog, a big old dog. And he's available for adoption at the Cherryland Humane Society. They have lots of cats. They have lots of dogs. How many dogs do you have currently?
0: Oh, my gosh.
1: Uh-oh. I didn't like that answer.
2: Like
1: too
2: quite
1: many.
2: A few to choose from.
4: Few, yeah,
0: we've had a lot of adoptions.
4: We
0: so
4: have, yeah.
0: You know, okay, we had Burton and Maui. They both got adopted.
2: That's incredible.
0: And we've had others too. We've had a lot of knock on wood. We had a lot of successes.
2: That's great.
0: Really grateful
2: good.
0: For your help.
2: Let's free those dogs and let them enjoy the summer. You guys, we're going to be out of here. Thank you, Naomi. Thank you, Aria.
0: Thank you
2: from the Cherryland Humane Society. And do you want to thank?
1: Nope, okay, we already did.
2: All right. Mary Dew is in for Terry Ray next, and she'll take you through your midday. And she has the ultimate Miller Lite ticket window to open. You get your choice of concert tickets, plus you'll be in the running for the Bret Michaels front row tickets. And those tickets are sponsored by Sheboygan, and also the Bucks North Saloon of Mesick.
1: I got to go down there. I'm down to my last PR.
2: You got
1: to
2: re-up.
1: By the way, did you hear Mary with Kenny Olsen yesterday?
2: Yes.
1: When they started, he was saying, "No, those guys were making fun of me."
2: Oh, I didn't hear him say that.
1: No, I did.
2: He goes, "You're a lot easier to talk to than those guys."
1: Yeah, they were making fun of me. It was the same sentence.
2: You get what do you expect when you come in here with us? Except we're nice to the Cherryland Humane Society.
1: Yeah, I wonder why.
2: All right. You're a lot better looking than You Kenny guys are Olsen. Better looking than Kenny Olsen, that's for damn sure. All right. You guys Awkward. Have a wonderful, wonderful day.
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0: Oh, my nose. It's Mary Dew, you two on the rock station KLT. Good morning. Good morning. I am in again for Terry Ray, and you might hear my nose. It's a little stuffy today, but I don't feel bad, and maybe we can talk throughout the day about how to not get sick at this time when it seems like everybody around you is not feeling well. I just think there's a lot of stuff blowing around in the air. How are you today? I hope everybody's doing great. I feel awesome. It's so good to see the sunshine. And happy Wednesday to one and all. Got a great show ahead for you today. Just want to let you know right off the bat, Terry Ray is doing well. She is on the mend. She's looking to come back, I think, realistically, probably Monday, but possibly Friday. And we'll just kind of see how her week goes. But she's such a trooper. She's a true rock star in every sense. And let's send those healing vibes out to Terry Ray because it's definitely helping. Deep breath in, if you can breathe. And exhale. Oh, yeah. All right. Lunch at the Leedsville Cafe today is coming up next. Had a suggestion from my sister Daryl that I think we'll run with today. How about if we do directions? Directions. So it can be in the name of the band. It can be in the name of the song. It could be, say head east, or, well, we don't play Stabbing Westward, but that would be an example. But I know you guys will think about some good directions for this and come up with something awesome. So think about that. Also happening today, we've got the Ultimate Miller Lite ticket window. So you could be the winner of a pair of tickets to whatever show you want to go to, which is awesome. And by winning tickets through the Ultimate Miller Lite ticket window, you also get an entry into the sweepstakes for the Bret Michaels tickets. It's for front row for Bret Michaels on June 25th. That's coming up fast. It's a Thursday night at Interlochen, June 25th. And by winning tickets through the Miller Lite ticket window, Ultimate Miller Lite ticket window today, you could be qualified for that as well. Lots of good stuff. Also, we will, third time's the charm for the Terry Ray's Most Excellent Catchphrase game. We are going to play that today as well. And on the table today is a Platte River Inn, which is an awesome restaurant in honor. Great old school restaurant, been around a really long time, good food, good people, super chill, comfortable environment. So we've got that as well. All that and more is coming up. So get ready. It's Wednesday.
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Bon Jovi laying it down on the rock station KLT. It's Mary Dew, or Mary Ray as some say, and for Terry Ray, my sister from another mister, sending her out so much love and healing, and she is on the road to recovery, and she will be back here before you know it. And I know she's going to want to get out and enjoy this beautiful weather. She's a big kayaker and pickleball player and looking forward to getting her back to all those great things that she loves to do. All right, the weather is brought to you by Pat, Aaron, and Mike at Northern Glass, serving Alpena, Roger City, Hillman, and surrounding areas. Let them walk you through your claims process when it comes to windshield replacement, because accidents happen. All right, the weather is sunshine everywhere across northern Michigan today and looking just beautiful. Highs today are going to be, you know, around the 80s, which is pretty amazing. We're looking Traverse City high 80, Cadillac high 84, Alpena high 83. Petoskey still, I've learned this week, Petoskey's a little cooler than everywhere else. It's because it's on the water there, I guess. Others are on the water as well, but they're high 77 today. Overnight lows in the mid to high 50s. Perfect sleeping weather. Perfect having the windows open at night weather. I did that last night. It was awesome to get the fresh air. And it's perfect camping weather as well. Should continue to be nice throughout today and tomorrow. However, tomorrow night, a chance of showers is rolling in across the region. Slighter chance tomorrow night, but by Friday, showers are likely. Saturday could have some showers on Saturday as well, but by Sunday, it should be clearing off again. And then by the early part of next week, we are looking for some highs in the high 80s. So lots to look forward to there. You know what else is going on right now? Graduations are going on right now, and it's not too late to get your submission in for Mention Our Station at graduation. I heard Omelette and Finster play a few new ones today. These kids are doing a great job. And by mentioning our station at graduation, just like it sounds, it's for a high school graduation, one per school. But if you are a student who is making a speech,

0: speech at a high school graduation. You mentioned Omelet and Finster on the rock station KLT. 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And by doing that, you win $250. 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Lots more coming up. Stay with me. Got a beautiful day ahead.
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0: Def Leppard on the Rock Station, KLT. Good morning to you. It is not Terry Ray. It is Mary Dew in for Terry Ray today as she recovers from surgery earlier this week. Thank you to everyone for all of the wonderful wishes for her. And I know it's working because she's getting better all the time. Hey, you know what I'm thinking? Let's try this.
1: What is this?
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0: Oh, yeah. 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Call now. I will take the, how about the 11th caller, and I will let you pick your choice of the tickets. So hang on, let's just do this. Can we do this live? Hang on a second. Here we go. KLT, your caller 1. KLT, your caller 2. KLT, caller 3. KLT, caller 4. KLT, caller 5. KLT, caller 6. KLT, caller 7. It's a good thing I didn't pick too high of a number. KLT, caller 8. KLT, caller 9. KLT, caller 10. Next one's going to be it. There it is. KLT, you're a caller 11. Did you want to pick some tickets from the Ultimate Miller Lite ticket window?
4: Yes, I do.
0: And well, who is this? Where are you calling from?
4: This is Danielle. I'm calling from Kalkaska.
0: Okay, Danielle. And did you have a special show in mind?
4: I would love to see Daughtry.
0: Okay. You know what? I'm excited about that show. I think that's going to be a really good show. Did you happen to be tuned in yesterday? I played that cover of Separate Ways from Journey with Lizzie Hale and Daughtry.
4: Yeah.
0: That's a great song,
4: right?
0: I love
4: that one.
0: I hadn't really heard that before, and I thought it was really, really good. He's pretty awesome. Okay, well, you're going to Daughtry. And here's the thing about the Ultimate Miller Lite ticket window. You're going to be entered, just by winning these tickets, you're going to be entered in a drawing for Front Row to Bret Michaels on June 25th at Interlochen Center for the Arts as

0: well.
1: Sounds great.
0: All right, Danielle. Well, hang on a second, and I'll get some info from you. I'll be right back. Okay, so there you have it. It's just that easy. Danielle from Kalkaska walking away with a pair of tickets to Daughtry and a chance to win front row for Bret Michaels at Interlaken. Oh, it's already off to a great start today. Lots more coming up, including Terry Ray's Comedy Club coming up at 11. And then after that, in the next break, I'm going to have 2 minutes with Tracy. And Tracy Kurtz will be here, and she will share all kinds of great things that are going on around the region the rest of this week into the weekend. So stay tuned for lots more fun. Keep smiling in the sunshine. Be right back.
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0: 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Courtesy of LaHaye's at Sheboygan and Bucks North Saloon. 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
2: Now, I'm now in what's known as a long-distance relationship, which is very tough. I live in L.A., and she lives in the future. It's tough. Dating's impossible, though, right? This happened to me the other day. Have you guys ever been in this situation? This might be too L.A. for you guys, but you ever in a position where you're dating somebody, and she tells you she's an anorexic, but there's just no way? Dating this girl who told me she was an anorexic, I was like, well, keep working on it, because did you just start right now? Right, because the only ribs I see are on your plate, and they're done clean to the bone, so I'm just saying, if you're not that skinny, you can't tell someone you're an anorexic, right? If I throw up a night, it's not bulimia, it's Jägermeister. You gotta be aware of your issues.
3: I was 14 years old when I walked in on my parents having sex. That's a big moment for any young man. Yeah. That moment where you realize your parents are more than just mom and dad. Yeah. They're also swingers. When you're a kid, you can't recognize how weird your parents are. It's not until you get older that you figure it out. Like when I was a little kid, every year on my birthday, my dad would take me into the kitchen, put me up against the kitchen wall and make a little mark to measure my girth.
4: Happy Cinco de Mayo. You know, I had a great Cinco de Mayo last year. I ran into a piñata shaped like Selma Hayek. It must have been fun, too, because there was candy everywhere. Actually, Cinco de Mayo celebrates Mexico's victory over the French in soccer. I think it was 1973. In fact, every time I do a shot on Cinco de Mayo, I yell, "Goal!" You should try it. It's a lot of fun. What's the definition of a good Cinco de Mayo? You're out rolling, you're partying, you're drinking tequila, and at the end of the night, your girlfriend eats the worm. That's a good Cinco de Mayo. And a lot of people also want to know, who's the designated driver on Cinco de Mayo? The policia? Who else? A lot of people want to know what the after effects are of drinking heavily on Cinco de Mayo. Well, you usually wind up on Spanish television dressed in a bee suit, jumping up and down with a bunch of hot chicks. That's a great way to end the day. I'm out of here. Adios.
5: If you smoked during your wedding, you might be a redneck. If people asked to hunt in your front yard, you might be a redneck. If your two-year-old has more teeth than you do, you might be a redneck. If you've been on television more than five times describing what the tornado sounded like, you might be a redneck. If you've ever cut your grass and found a car, you might be a redneck. If your dad walks you to school because you're in the same grade, you might be a redneck. If you've ever been too drunk to fish, you might be a redneck. If someone asks to see your ID and you show them your belt buckle, you might be a redneck. If you've ever had to haul a can of paint to the top of a water tower to defend your sister's honor, you might be a redneck.
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0: Nickelback on the rock station KLT. I like that one. That's a positive message. Got to be somebody for everybody out there, right? I am joined in the studio right now. It's Mary Dew. I'm in for Terry Ray today, and I am joined by my dear friend and beloved Tracy Kurtz for 3 minutes with Tracy today. Hi, Tracy.
1: Oh, hi, Mary.
0: Welcome. 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All right, Tracy, take it away. What's going on around the region this weekend?
1: Well, the countdown's on, and I found things all over northern Michigan. For the listeners in the north and the east, the weekend's going to kick off this with the annual Mackinac Island Lilac Festival, 10 days this year. Ooh. And there's live entertainment and lilacs and bike rides. They have their 10K run and walk going on this Saturday, and the Lord of the Gourd live carving expedition exhibition is going to be this weekend, and they're going to have the horse-drawn grand parade next weekend. But for more flower festivals, go to Alpena. Their downtown flower festival is going to kick off this Thursday night, and it's a pedal pub crawl.
0: Oh, that sounds fun.
1: I know. Very, very fun. And they're going to have all kinds of floral displays and kids' activities, live music each night, Friday and Saturday night. They've got a 5K run on Saturday, build your own bouquet, and a braid bar, which is really fun. 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Michigan River Fest is this weekend in Omer. They're going to have live music and wrestling. Yes,
0: oh,
1: wrestling.
0: Wow.
1: I know. I love it. They really should get together with the flower people. Anyway, camping and food and festival fun. It's all along the riverfront. Great time this weekend. And the Crash for a Cause is the Bump and Run Race 2 at the Alpena County Fairgrounds this Saturday. It's awesome because it's going to benefit the fairgrounds improvement projects. Mid-State, the Friday Night Outdoor Summer Concert Series is going to continue. Dig a Pony is playing in Gaylord's Claude Shannon Park on Friday night, and Delilah DeWild is going to perform in East Jordan's Memorial Park. Both of those are from 7 to 9. The Hanson Hills Challenge Trail Run starts at 9 in Grayling and has like a 3-mile-ish and a 5-mile run. And then the Mishaway Car Show is Sunday, 9 to 2, right there in Gaylord, with classic cars and beer and food and music and prizes, and they're helping support Hospice of Northern Michigan, and the attendance is free to go. On the Sunset side, so many things over here right now. Friday night is the Downtown Traverse City Art Walk from 5 to 7. Local artists, including our Radio Center block neighbors, Hello Friends, Lakes and Grapes, and Middle Coast, they're all going to be having special artists there. There's also live music at Horizon Books, Arts and Crafts in the Wallway next to Kilwins. And then Relay by the Bay is this Saturday morning starting at 10. It's right there at Clinch Park in Traverse City to honor the survivors, remember the loved ones, and raise funds to fight cancer. And so far they've raised over $39,000 of their $90,000 goal. So thank you to everybody who has fantastic. And will donate. I know, isn't that wonderful?
0: Yes, it sure is.
1: Yeah. And then also to keep the motivation going, Less Cancer is kicking off the official launch of the Hike and Bike America campaign. There's going to be a free outdoor concert with Drew Hale, who is awesome.
0: Oh, he is awesome. Yeah. I love Drew Hale.
1: I do too. And it's a free concert at the Traverse City Civic Center this Saturday. It's going to be from noon to 3.
0: Oh, so, that sounds like a great thing to do.
1: I know. Totally fun. And if you're out and about on bikes, there's going to be an outdoor arts and crafts show Saturday on the front lawn of the Village at Grand Traverse Commons. And then over at the Traverse City Open Space, they're going to have an arts and crafts show Saturday and Sunday. My favorite is the Empire Asparagus Festival. It's this Saturday starting at 10. And, you know, they have the Kick Your Asparagus. Kick Your Asparagus.
0: It's
1: a 5K fun and run and walk. They're going to have the recipe contest, the food vendors, the local breweries, the live music. I love it. The Asparagus Queen is on stilts. There's a nice magic show, all kinds of fun. The Kingsley Adam Fly Festival is going to be Saturday in Memorial Park, Brownson Memorial Park in Kingsley on Saturday. the Kichi Wikwanon Anishinaabeg Majawoan. That contest powwow is going to be on both Saturday and Sunday at Turtle Creek Stadium.
0: Well done on that one, Tracy. Wow.
1: Thank you. Thank you. I practiced quite a bit, but it is absolutely stunning, and it starts at
0: amazing.
1: 1.
0: Yeah.
1: It sure is. The Project Feed the Kids Spring Carnival is Sunday afternoon, starting at 4 at J&S Hamburg on South Airport Road in Traverse City, and every dollar raised helps with the meals for local children and families. And
0: then definitely get in on that.
1: Yes. And then two more things. The Fairy Festival is at the Botanic Garden, so if you have kids, that's going to be over at the Village Commons Sunday starting at noon. And then the Traverse City Pit Spitters take on the Kalamazoo Growlers. They're going to be tomorrow night at 11, or tomorrow, yeah, during the day at 11, and then Friday night at 7. And then they're going to have, like, Ag Night Friday night, farmers and fireworks. So all kinds of fun things going on. So get out and play, everybody.
0: Get out and play. That sums it up right there. Well, Tracy, thank you so much.
1: Always a pleasure.
0: Always look forward to seeing you. All right. We are still getting our calls and requests in for lunch at the Leedsville Cafe today. Do you have any requests? We're doing directions today. So it could be any of the four directions. It could be up. It could be down. It could be back or forward. Think about that.
1: Ooh.
0: And you guys think about that too. Give me a call if you have a request. You can either text it in on the text line, or you can call it in on the open mic, or you can call me here in the studio in the Jay's Sporting Goods Studio, downtown Traverse City, Michigan, 231-941-9558. We'll be back after this.
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1: Hang on 1 second. I just hit the wrong button again. Okay, here we go. How about this?

Friday on the Rock Station KLT. That's a fun one right there. Oh my God, going to the text line. Glenn just texted in, "I love all your little screw-ups, Mary. You're kicking butt. Love you." Thank you, Glenn. Yeah, I got some screw-ups here and there. It's so funny when you don't do this every single day. It takes a minute sometimes. You just kind of get your brain thinking in kind of a different way than the rest of the world. Thanks again to Tracy for all these wonderful things that she gave us to do over the weekend. Lots of great stuff going on this weekend. And we are still getting the songs together, still getting the playlist together for today's lunch at the Leechville Cafe. I keep wanting to say Leechville, and it's not about that. Lunch at the Leechville Cafe. I threw out an idea for a theme of directions. My sister Daryl came up with that one. It could be anything from the four directions to up to down to front to back, anything like that. It could be a band name like Head East with a direction in the name of the band, or it could be in the lyrics. I had a good one come in from Amy that I'll be playing in the noon hour, and she went to the lyrics and got really clever for us. So lots of choices. You can also choose your own theme. Anything goes on Wednesday here on Lunch at the Leechville Cafe. And anything goes when you pick the music for KLT. You could be the programmer yourself on the weekend for a whole hour. The noon hour on Saturday and on Sunday is KLT's My Tunes. It's for Rustic Hog Barbecue Bar and Grill. And every Saturday or Sunday at noon, you could be the DJ. You pick the songs, 10 songs that you want played. You go to WKLT.com and submit your list. And if it's chosen, you could be like

0: Dennis Rohn of Kalkaska, who is the DJ today, Saturday the 6th at noon. And then Sunday at noon, it's Charles Bond of Maple City. Both those guys are going to get a $25 gift card to Rustic Hog Barbecue Bar and Grill in Lake City, where friends and family gather to eat. 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All right, good things to say about the weather. It is looking beautiful all across the region. Looking for highs today in most parts in the low 80s. And even Petoskey, which tends to be a little cooler than the rest of the zone, is going to be all the way up to 77 today. Overnight lows tonight in the 50s, mid to high 50s. And so really good sleeping weather, really good camping weather. It should hold through tomorrow with the sunshine. And then tomorrow evening, we got a chance of showers. Friday and Saturday, looking like we might be seeing some showers. But by Sunday, it should all clear off again. And Sunday, we're looking at mid-80s for the high. Monday, Tuesday, we are looking for highs closer to 90, mid to high 80s. So lots of sunshine coming back, maybe a little rain this weekend, but we need that rain. You know, I need to burn some stuff in my yard. So we need to get a good rain in so we can lift that burn ban. How about you? All right. Give me a call in the studio if you have a request for lunch at the Leedsville. The number here, 231-941-9558. It's Mary Dew in for Terry Ray, and I will be back after this.
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0: All right, rocking into the night. It is 38 special on the Rock Station KLT. And welcome to Wednesday, everybody. We're getting awfully close to the noontime hour. And lunch at the Leedsville Cafe. Got lots of good requests coming in. The directions are the theme for today. But you can go off course, if you will, and choose your own song that you want to hear as well, because I know it can be a little tricky. But you could do north, south, east, or west. You could do front or back or up or down or forward or back. Or it could be in the band name. It can be in the lyrics. It can be in the song. excuse me. It's all up to you. And we'll get that going in just about 10 minutes. I always enjoy lunch at the Leedsville Cafe. It gets kind of wild and woolly around here, but it's a whole lot of fun. All right. You know what else is happening? Father's Day is right around the corner. 2.5 weeks away. Is that possible? Oh, my goodness. It's coming up on June 21st, which is also the summer solstice. That is the beginning of summer and the longest day of the year, the most sunshine. And so what better to do with your dad than some fishing in the sunshine? You can go to WKLT.com now and sign your dad up to win KLT's Hooked on Dad contest. This is such an awesome contest and so easy. All you have to do is sign up and you could win and be the most popular kid in the family with your dad. One name will be drawn from all of the entries that are submitted through WKLT.com, and one lucky dad will win a 6-hour guided fishing charter that's valued at $750 from Captain Ben Straley and Big Water Charters of Presque Isle. You've also got a $200 rod and reel combo from Red Oak Gunsmithing of Onaway, $200 gift cards from A1 Woods and Water of Hillman and Harborside Tint of Alpena and Gaylord, a custom KLT pocket knife 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It's just so easy to register and win. Lunch at the Leedsville is coming up next, so either text me or call me. The phone number here, 231-941-9558, and I will get on as many requests as I can, and we'll have some fun. Let's do this.
1: 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A 6-hour guided fishing charter from Captain Ben Straley with Big Waters Charters of Presque Isle. 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
3: All right, it is lunch at the Leedsville Cafe. No Terry Ray today. Terry Ray is actually recovering, but she has put me in charge. God, what was she thinking? It's Mary Dew in for Terry Ray, and I'm having a blast hosting lunch at the Leedsville Cafe this week. We've got lots of great suggestions coming in throughout the theme of directions, and here is what has been coming back.
4: Hi, Mary. This is Amy, and I was wondering if I could request Roll Me Away by Bob Seger. I could go east, I could go west. It's all up me to decide.
3: That is perfect. Thank you, Amy. Where are you calling from?
4: Traverse City.
3: All right, you got it.
4: Thank you, Mary.
3: You bet. Have a great day. All right, kicking it off with a little Seeger. Also sending this out to my sister, Daryl. She loves this song, and I think they are listening over at Radio Center. Lunch at the Leedsville Cafe on the rock station KLT.
5: Took a look down a westbound road. Right away, I made my choice.

0: Seeger on the rock station KLT. Welcome to lunch at the Leedsville Cafe. I am Mary Dew. I am in for the lovely Terry Ray. And it's Rock Station KLT, as you know. 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Yay, Benzie County. All right. Let's see what we got on the phones. We're ringing off the hook here. Hello, KLT.
1: Hey, Mary Dew, how you doing?
0: I'm good. Who's this?
1: This is Brent.
0: Hey, Brent. How's it going out there in Harrisville today?
1: It's going good. It's a beautiful day.
0: Excellent. Excellent. Did you want to hear something for lunch at the Leedsville Cafe today?
1: Yeah. Do we have a theme?
0: Yeah, so I was thinking for the theme directions. It could be front, back, up, down, north, south, Southern Cross by Crosby, Stills, and Nash, or whatever you think.
1: Hey, how about Walk This Way by Aerosmith?
0: That'll work. You got it, Brent.
1: All right, have a great day, Mary.
0: You too. All right. And it's always a good time to play this one.
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0: Oh yeah, I chose the fun version with the Run DMC in there. All right, it is lunch at the Leedsville Cafe. Welcome in, one and all. Mary Dew in for Terry Ray today, and we are taking your requests for the noon hour. And the theme today, just thinking directions, anything to do with directions. It could be the name of the band, it can be in the name of the song or in the lyrics. Let's see what we got here. Let's go back to the phones.
1: Hey, Mary. Gordon, how's it going?
0: Hey, good. How are you, Gord?
1: Good. How about some Head East?
0: Head East. You got it.
1: All right. Thanks. Have a great day.
0: You too, my friend. Okay. Well, that's a direction right there. Heading east. Maybe we can find some other songs to take us to the north, to the south, and to the west. We got time. It's lunch at the Leedsville Cafe. Mary Dew in for Terry Ray on the rock station, KLT.

0: Hello, KLT.
1: Hey, Mary.
0: Hey.
1: Shagman,
0: what's happening?
1: I'm just finishing up some of the work I got to do on the T-Bird. I got to have that done by actually Friday. But what happened to Terry?
0: Well, Terry had surgery on Monday.
1: Okay.
0: Yeah, and she's recovering.
1: That's good. What? I don't have to know. I know she's got to be in pain and hurting. So could we send something out to Terry?
0: That would be fantastic.
1: Could you pick something out that sounds good?
0: Okay, I sure will.
1: And send it from the Shag Man to Terry.
0: You got it, Shag Man.
1: I know she's listening.
0: Have a great day. Oh, I hope she's listening. She loves Fleetwood Mac. Let's do that. KLT.

0: Fleetwood Mac going out to Terry Ray at his lunch at the Leesville Cafe. Mary Dew in for the lovely Terry Ray today, and honored to be here manning the cafe while she is out. Let's keep it going. Phones are ringing. Hello, KLT.
1: Miss Mary Dew, hello, and happy Wednesday to you.
0: Well, good morning, Lee. How are you?
1: Not too bad. And I don't know if anybody has mentioned this, but while you're filling in, are you Mary Ray?
0: I could be Mary Ray. I mean, we are sisters from another mister, that's for sure. Yes.
1: So I was going to go along with the lunch at the Leesville suggestion, and how about going down in a blaze of glory?
0: Oh, I love it. That's a good one, Lee. I'll get that on for you.
1: Well, thanks a lot. Love listening to you. You're doing a good job.
0: Thank you so much. Have a great day and enjoy that sunshine. Oh, yeah. It's Bon Jovi on the Rock Station. KLT, lunch at the Leesville Cafe. Welcome.

0: Bon Jovi on the Rock Station, KLT. Didn't have Blaze of Glory. I was surprised that wasn't in the system, but I just popped in Wanted Dead or Alive for Lee instead. And welcome to the lunch at the Leedsville Cafe. Mary Dew in for Terry Ray today, and probably the rest of the week. We'll see how it goes. I know I'll be here tomorrow and today, and I'm honored to be joining you and hosting you in the Leedsville Cafe today. Thanks to our sponsors, Honor Onekama Building Supply and Downtown Bistro and Bakery of Sheboygan. Let's keep it going. Hello, KLT.
1: Is this Mary Dew?
0: It is Mary Dew. Who's this?
1: This is Ron from Kingsley. I was hoping to hear the Allman Brothers. Hey, I looked up your episode on Friends.
0: Oh, yeah.
1: And I couldn't tell who you were. What scene was it in?
0: Okay, so it's the one where they go to that B&B in Vermont. Ross and Chandler go because Monica has to work. And it's the scene where they're checking out, and he's stolen all the little shampoos and stuff, and the suitcase pops open. I'm the lady that walks into the room and sits down on the couch and reads a magazine in the background.
1: Okay.
0: I didn't have any lines or anything.
1: No, that's cool. It's just something that not everybody can say.
0: Yeah, something fun. All right, well, I'll get some Allman Brothers on for you. All right, all right. And I also had some requests coming in on the text line. I got one for Canned Heat as well, so let's do both of those. This is going out to Ron and Kingsley in honor of the blue skies. It's lunch at the Leedsville Cafe on the Rock Station, KLT.

Hi, this is Bobcat Goldthwait. You're listening to Terry Ray here on the fabulous KLT. I don't know who your audience is, but I have to remind them what they're listening to. But come on, folks, get it together.

0: got to learn how to play that on my flute. It is Canned Heat going up to the country. That is a direction up. That one reminds me of Camp Omelette always. It is the Rock Station KLT. It is lunch at the Leedsville Cafe. Mary Dew in for Terry Ray. And the weather is for Ellsworth Farmers Exchange, providing complete tire service both in the shop and on the farm. What can I say except beautiful on the weather? We're looking at highs today all the way up to 80, maybe even low 80s in some spots. Lows overnight, more like the mid-50s to upper 50s, so it's warming up for sure. We've got good weather today, good weather tomorrow, much more of the same. Might have some rain rolling in tomorrow night, maybe Friday, maybe Saturday, but by Sunday, it'll be warming up again. We'll be back in the mid-80s by Monday, Tuesday, sunshine, and maybe even pushing up toward high 80s, almost to 90. It's summertime is right around the corner. Just a little over 2 weeks away. Stay with me. We got more of the Leedsville Cafe coming back after this.
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5: Okay, you got it, my friend. All right, let's do it. You ask and you shall receive. A little Blackfoot for you on your Wednesday. It is lunch at the Leedsville Cafe. Mary Dew in for Terry Ray, having a blast today. This has been a really fun one. Let's keep it going. We got a few more minutes left here. A few more songs to pop in there. Thank you for all the suggestions. And if I don't get to yours today, hopefully I can get you on tomorrow. But enjoy. A little Blackfoot. It's a Rock Station KLT.

0: Hello, KLT.
1: Good afternoon, Mary.
0: Well, good afternoon to you, Lou. How are you?
1: I'm doing pretty good. And yourself?
0: Doing all right, my friend.
1: All right. Is there a theme today?
0: The theme is directions. You can be north, south, east, west, up, down, front, back.
1: How about Down Boys by Warren?
0: Oh, that sounds fun. All right, we've got choices, Lou. I'll see what I can get on for you. Thanks for calling.
1: You're welcome. Bye now.
0: Have a great day. Oh, yeah. Warren on the Rock Station. KLT. Lunch at the Leedsville Cafe. Crank it up.

0: Oh yeah, leave it to Had a Few Lou to always get the crowd rocking. It is lunch at the Leedsville Cafe. Mary Dew in for Terry Ray today. Thanks to our sponsors of the Leedsville Cafe. 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And Leedsville Cafe also brought to you and every Wednesday by Downtown Bistro and Bakery of Sheboygan, where breakfast, lunch, and spirits blend with a bistro flair. They're open Wednesday through Saturday from 8 until 2 with extended dinner hours on Friday and Saturday. All right, we got room for one more. And if I didn't get yours in today, shout out to Chris, shout out to Skeet. I had some people that did not make it today, but we will get those in for you tomorrow. And thanks, as always, for people for calling during the Leedsville Cafe. Couldn't do it without you. We'll close it out next.
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11: Woohoo, Mary Dew.
0: Woohoo, who's this?
11: This is the Woohoo guy.
0: Woohoo to you.
11: I was wondering if you could play something for me by the Bellman Brothers.
0: What do you want to hear?
11: Pick something for me.
0: How about Jubilee?
11: That sounds good, yeah.
0: Yeah, that's a good one. All right.
11: Terry Ray comes back for a good Jubilee.
0: Sounds perfect. It will be a Jubilee when she gets back. Woohoo!
11: Excellent.
0: right, here it is. And yes, it will be quite the jubilee when beautiful

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0: Billy Idol on the rock station KLT. It is Mary Due in today for the recovering Terry Ray, and she'll be back very, very soon, so stay tuned for that. Checking in on a few on the text line here. Boy, it got so busy with the phones during the lunch at the Leedsville Cafe that I didn't get to all the texts, but let's see what we had here. Dave in Sheboygan was shouting out for Aerosmith Walking the Dog. Sorry I didn't get to that one, but we did do Walk This Way, so that was a good request. Karen wanted to hear Leslie West's Mississippi Queen. Maybe we'll get that one on tomorrow. Eric from Beaver Island was checking in for some Kid Rock and sending a beautiful office view of his place on Beaver Island that looks amazing. Let's see, Reverend Jim checking in. Let's see, Apple Pie Guy says, Mary, have a great day. You too, my friend. Thank you for listening. And Nurse Lisa checking in. Oh, she said, great job, Mary. You made Terry proud. Well, I sure hope so. I sure do love me some Terry Ray. She's a dear, dear friend and big sister, and she's just the best. She's the best. Oh, and this one. Oh, my goodness. Look at that. I recognize that phone number. It's my dad. My dad, John Dew, just moved to Traverse City. Shout out to John and Marcia Dew and Minnie, their dog. And I got a dad joke. Okay, are you guys ready for this? Let's give it a try. Okay. In Ireland, the 99-year-old Mother Superior lay quietly. She was dying. The nuns had gathered around her bed, laying garlands around her and trying to make her last journey comfortable. They wanted to give her warm milk to drink, but she declined. One of the nuns took the glass back to the kitchen. Then, remembering a bottle of Irish whiskey that had been received as a previous gift from Christmas, she opened it and poured a generous amount into the warm milk. Back at Mother Superior's bed, they lifted her head gently and held the glass to her lips. The very frail nun drank a little and then a little more. And before they knew it, she had finished the whole glass down to the last drop. As her eyes brightened, the nuns thought it would be a good opportunity to have one last talk with their spiritual leader. Mother, the nuns asked earnestly, please give us some of your wisdom before you leave us. She raised herself up very slowly in bed on one elbow, looked at them, and said, don't sell that cow. Oh, I love my dad. Oh, I love the dad jokes. Speaking of dad jokes, great segue into the KLT Hooked on Dad contest. Just wanted to remind you about that one once again. Just kind of plugging this a lot because we're getting pretty close to the drawing. And Father's Day is only like 2.5 weeks away. June 21st, it's coming up fast. 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Sign up your dad to win KLT's Hooked on Dad contest. He could get a guided fishing charter. He could get a rod and reel combo, gift cards, pocket knife, all of that. I read these off earlier, so I won't go into all the details, but all the details are available for you at WKLT.com. The Hooked on Dad contest. Just a reminder to get on there and sign up. I wish I could sign up for this for my dad, but unfortunately, I'm not eligible. But you are, so get on it. All right, we'll be back after this.
1: It's back and bigger than ever. KLT's Ultimate Miller Lite Ticket Window.
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0: 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All right, and KLT weather looking fantastic across the region today and tomorrow. Temperatures already creeping up toward 80 today across the region, which is beautiful. We'll probably have more of the same tomorrow, but the clouds will be rolling in probably tomorrow afternoon, evening, possible showers overnight tomorrow night, and into Friday and Saturday. It's looking like we might have some rain. I don't think it's anything major. By Sunday, it should clear, and then by Monday, Tuesday of next week to look forward to, we're going to be creeping up toward 90. Highs in the high 80s coming up next week. We've got right now Traverse City 79, Cadillac also 79, Petoskey 71, and Alpena 80. You gotta love it. Summer's on the way. All right, we'll come back after this to close out this awesome show. And it's my third attempt at doing an on-air version of Terry Ray's Most Excellent Catchphrase Game. The last 2 days, I have played it with people and unfortunately didn't properly record it. But today, third time's the charm. Stay tuned to see what happens.
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0: Joan Jett on the rock station KLT. Is Mary Dew in for Terry Ray, having a fun day today. Again, I apologize about the blowing of the nose. That was very embarrassing. But I'm going with the flow anyways. I wanted to tell you about a couple of things. This is my last break. So coming up next, you've got Squatch, and he's got Smash or Trash tonight. This happens every Wednesday at 6:20. Squatch will play a new tune and then invite you to vote. You either say smash hit or trash it. And it's for the Black Bear Grill and Bear Bourbon Bar in Vanderbilt and the Black Bear Golf Course. And Sophie Med Wellness in Petoskey. Tonight he's going to be playing a new Cheap Trick track called 12 Gates. So be sure to tune in for that with Squatch at 6:20. All right, closing out the show today. Let's do Terry Ray's most excellent catchphrase game. Who wants to play? I'm looking for one male and one female in hopes of telling your voices apart. Call now, 231-941-9558. And up for grabs today, we've got the Platte River Inn. And it's an all-you-can-eat fish dinner for two from the Platte River Inn in honor. It includes crispy cod, fries, coleslaw, and cornbread. All that can be yours if you call now.
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0: All right, it is time for...
8: It's time to play Terry Ray's most excellent catchphrase game on KLT.
0: Okay. Oh, boy. Here we go. All right. It is Terry Ray's most excellent catchphrase game, and I've got Tim and Adrian on the line. Say hello to each other.
9: Hi, Tim.
10: Hi, Adrian.
0: All right. Do you guys know the rules of the game? Basically, I will describe words that I want you to call out, and if you know the answer, go ahead and shout it out. The first 1 to 5 wins and gets the Platte River Inn dinner for two. Are you guys ready to play?
10: I am.
0: All right, sure let's enough. Do this. Okay, here we go. Let me get the clock going here. And we got 6 minutes on the clock. Okay. It goes well. It's a spice that goes well with salt.
9: Pepper.
10: Pepper.
0: Okay, Adrian got that one. All right. It is a place where the scientists work. They have microscopes.
10: Laboratory.
0: Yes, laboratory. I'm going to give that one to Tim. Okay, the opposite of heaven.
9: Hell.
0: Okay, Adrian got that one. All right, what about, how about rock and?
10: Roll.
9: Roll.
0: Oh, okay, I think Tim slightly got that one. Let's see what else we got here. What do you speak with?
10: My mouth.
9: Mouth.
0: Well, what comes out of it?
9: Sound.
0: What did you say, Tim?
10: Sounds, words.
0: Keep going. It's a show on TV where they, competition of singers.
9: The Voice.
0: Voice. Yes. Adrian got that one. 3-2. Okay. The quick red jumped over the lazy dog. Something like that. It's an animal and it's red and.
10: Fox.
9: Bloodhound?
0: Yes. I think Tim said fox, right?
10: Yep.
0: Tied at 3-3. Okay, it goes well with beans. It's a grain. It's
9: right.
0: Oh, that sounded like a tie. 4-4. Okay, this is for the win. All right, if you sing along with someone, but not exactly the same notes, but it sounds good together when your voices blend.
9: Harmonize.
0: Harmony. I'm going to give that to Adrian. Tim, thank you for playing. Adrian, you got it. Thank you so much for playing. All right, we did it, we did it, we did it today, and that'll close out the show for today. I guess it can stop the clock now, because everybody's done. And congratulations to Adrian, who is the winner of Terry Ray's Most Excellent Catchphrase Game. I am out of here for today, but I will be back tomorrow. And tune in next for Squatch. He's going to have that Black Bear Grill with Smash or Trash tonight. Also, Sweet and Savory Pie Company. That sounds delicious. Until tomorrow, I wish you peace, love, and rock and roll.

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0: Rush on the Rock Station, KLT. Squanch here with you. Happy hump day, everybody. We're halfway to the weekend, and it's been a beautiful week weather-wise. We're going to look at weather in a little bit, but we got a lot to get to today. We've got the 4 at 4 at 4:04 with a giveaway from Sweet and Savory Pie Company in Alanson and Petoskey. We also have the work release program coming up in the 5 o'clock hour, and you know it's never too early to get your requests in for that 5 o'clock hour. You can give me a call here at the KLT TVCAirport.com studio line. It's 231-941-9558, also known as 231-941-WKLT. And that's also a text line, and if you want to send a text request, you got to include your name so I can give you a shout-out. That's how the songs get played. And tonight, we've got Smash or Trash, and it's brought to you by the Black Bear Grill and the Bear Bourbon Bar at Black Bear Golf Course in Vanderbilt. A new Cheap Trick song, it's called 12 Gates. I want to know if you think it's a smash hit or if we should trash it. That's coming up early in the 6 o'clock hour. And I also saw in the news that they've rescheduled the correspondence dinner, the press correspondence dinner at the White House. I guess they're going to give it another shot. All right, I'll be here all week, folks. So let's get back into the music right now, though. We've got, what do we have? We've got Bon Jovi and Van Halen coming up right after this.
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0: West side 51 on the Sunrise side, partly cloudy skies tonight, and then tomorrow a high of 85 with sunny skies. And then looking ahead to Friday, it looks like we'll have a high of 78, possibly some showers. Saturday, high of 75, though showers may be lingering. Sunday's looking good, sunny with a high of 80. 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The number here, folks, 231-941-9558. And right after these messages, we're going to be taking care of business with Bachman Turner Overdrive.
1: 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A six-hour guided fishing charter from Captain Ben Straley with Big Waters Charters of Presque Isle. 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

0: 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The number at the studio is 231-941-9558. 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Bryan Adams and David Bowie coming up right after this.
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2: I'm Melissa Smith with Up North Live News. Here are some of the stories we're working on for your Wednesday. Governor Whitmer signed the bill that will grant Mackinac Island the opportunity to regulate all aspects of ferry service. Now with the signing of Senator DeMuth's bill, Mackinac Island voters have the opportunity to vote on a change to the city charter that would grant the city of Mackinac Island the authority to regulate ferry prices and all ancillary fees associated with travel, such as baggage, parking, and early boarding options. Federal Judge Thomas Ludington has been ordered to appear in court after a probation officer alleged he failed to complete court-ordered drug testing during his first week of probation. According to court records filed in Emmett County's 90th District Court, Ludington is accused of failing to submit a required drug screening between May 13th and May 20th. The filing alleges a technical probation violation and does not accuse Ludington of committing a new crime. Ludington pled no contest in April to a misdemeanor operating while intoxicated charge stemming from an October 2025 crash in Emmett County. Munson Healthcare says it's reached a tentative contract agreement with the union representing nearly 850 registered nurses at Munson Medical Center in Traverse City after months of negotiations. The tentative deal is between Munson Healthcare and the Traverse City Nurses Association, which represents registered nurses at Munson Medical Center. The agreement must still be ratified by union members before it becomes final. Munson said it will not release specific details of the contract while that process is underway. Those stories and much more coming up tonight on Up North Live News. At 5, 6, and 11.
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0: Cars on the Rock Station, KLT. Love that. It's Moogie and Stereo and All Mixed Up. Got Squatch here with you. And we have our MyTunes guest DJs lined up for this weekend. On Saturday, it's Devin Brightson of Fife Lake. And then on Sunday at noon, it's Kathy Kerr of Rapid City. And they both win a $25 gift card to Rustic Hog Barbecue Bar and Grill on South Main Street in Lake City. Now, if you'd like to be a guest DJ, play an hour of whatever tunes you want, and get some tasty barbecue in your belly, log on to WKLT.com, click on the MyTunes link, and let us know what 10 songs you'd like to play. You could be taking over the airwaves as quickly as next weekend. All right, folks, stick around. We've got the Stones coming up right after this.
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0: Zeppelin on the rock station, KLT. Squatch here with you. I love how all the classic rockers go through a phase where they have to throw in a reggae or island-sounding song. I'm not complaining. I dig it, but it is interesting. There's a lot of bands out there that have done that same thing. Hey, why don't we take a look at the weather, which happens to be absolutely beautiful. Currently, 75 degrees in Traverse and Alpena, 79 in Cadillac, 68 in Petoskey. Overnight low should be 58 on the west side, 50 on the sunrise side, with mostly clear skies. Tomorrow's high, 84 with sunny skies. And then Friday, it looks like 78 is the high, but we're going to have some showers that are going to be on and off throughout the day. Might even spill into Saturday, whose high should be right around 75. 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Stop by today and grab a hot breakfast or lunch, a nice cold beverage, or how about some steak and burgers for the grill? They're open daily from 6 to 9. Stick around, though. We've got more music coming up. We've got the Fighters of Foo kicking off the next music round right after this.
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0: Steve Miller on the Rock Station, KLT. Squatch here with you, and we're coming up to the 4 at 4 at 4:04 today, brought to you by the Sweet and Savory Pie Company in Aransas and Petoskey. I want you to stick around, see if you can figure out which headline is the phony headline. Four headlines, three are real. And also, I was looking at how people are checking in on the KLT phone number, which is 231-941-9558. Now, that works as a landline, or you can send a text. But I also have some people sending stuff in on the KLT Rock Station radio app. Now, I don't know if you're familiar with this, but this is a good way to take us with you anywhere you go, so you don't have to just listen to the radio in your car or work or at home. With this app, which is very easy to use and free to get, it has a couple of other options besides streaming us and you being able to listen anywhere. Because we have some listeners that are calling in from Arizona, Colorado, Florida, New York. I'm trying to think where else. Canada, even. And I don't think the app is supposed to work there, but they must be close to the border. But, yeah, there you go. And it also has a little button on the app that you can press and record a message that comes to us in the KLT studios live. It's a lot of fun to hear from our listeners out there. So get the app and have some fun. And it's brought to you by Northwest Oil Express on Garfield Avenue. All right, we're going to play some Boston. That'll get us up to the top of the hour, and then we'll do the 4 at 4.
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0: The home of Omelet and Finster in the morning. 97.5 WKLT Kalkaska Traverse City. 93.5 WBCM Boyne City Petoskey. 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KLT. KLT. It's time for the 4 at 4 at 4:04.
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3: That's right. Here it is, for better or for worse. It is the 4 at 4 at 4:04. 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By the swell, let's see what they have here. 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And I have a $20 gift card to the Sweet and Savory Pie Company. If you can spot the phony headline, 4 headlines, 3 are real. Here we go. Number one, a substitute teacher does a cartwheel for the class in a dress with no underwear. Number two, a woman gets kicked off a United Airlines flight from New Orleans to Fort Lauderdale on Sunday for showing too much cleavage. Number three, 15% of the people out there would miss their birth of their child to watch their team in the World Series. And number four, broccoli is man-made. It was created by carefully breeding wild kale that had the right traits. Let me run down these four headlines one more time. Number one, a substitute teacher does a cartwheel for the class in a dress with no underwear. Number two, a woman gets kicked off the United Airlines flight from New Orleans to Fort Lauderdale on Sunday for showing too much cleavage. Number three, 15% of the people would miss the birth of their child to watch their team in the World Series. And number four, broccoli is man-made. It was created by carefully breeding wild kale that had the right traits. Now, if you can spot the phony headline, I want you to give me a call at 231-941-9558, also known as 231-941-WKLT. Call now, and good luck. In the meantime, bust out those lighters. It's Freebird on the Rock Station, KLT.

0: Skinnerd on the Rock Station, KLT with Freebird. Boy, I tell you, with all the traffic going on around town, I'm handing out a lot of free birds to people I can't drive next to. All right, it is the 4 at 4 at 4:04. Squatch here with you. Today brought to you by the Sweet and Savory Pie Company in Petoskey and Lansing, and I do have a $20 gift card. If you can spot the phony headline, four headlines, three are real. Let me run them down one more time. Number one, a substitute teacher does a cartwheel for a class in a dress with no underwear. Number two, a woman gets kicked off a United Airlines flight from New Orleans to Fort Lauderdale on Sunday for showing too much cleavage. Number three, 15% of the people would miss the birth of their child to watch their team in the World Series. And number four, broccoli is man-made. It was created by carefully breeding wild kale that had the right traits. All right, the number, 231-941-9558. Also known as 231-941-WKLT. All right, the phones are lighting up. Let's go. Can you spot the phony headline?
1: I want to say number three.
0: Number three, 15% of the people would miss the birth of their child to watch their team in the World Series. Noah, a new survey asked people what important events they'd skip to watch their favorite team in the World Series, and 20% would skip a wedding, 19% would skip a funeral, and 15% would miss the birth of their child. Good Lord.
1: Oh, boy.
0: Yeah, I know. Try and tell the wife that one, huh? All right, call back. Try again.
1: All right, thank you.
0: All right, let's go to the next caller here. Can you spot the phony headline?
2: Oh, maybe the substitute teacher with underwear,
0: you think? All right. A substitute teacher does a cartwheel for a class in a dress with no underwear. No, this happened to a substitute teacher in Oklahoma. She did do a cartwheel in front of her high school choir class, and I guess she was wearing a dress with no underwear. One kid filmed it for Snapchat, and of course, when the cops saw the video, the woman was arrested for indecent exposure. Where were these teachers when I was growing up? All right. I quit. Call back, though, okay? It's still open. The number, 231-941-9558. Can you spot the phony headline?
3: How about number four?
0: Number four, broccoli is man-made. It was created by carefully breeding wild kale that had the right traits. No, that's true. Same with cauliflower and Brussels sprouts. They've all been made from carefully selective cross-pollination. So there you go. True story, but try back. Again, the number, 231-941-9558. Can you spot the phony headline?
1: Number two.
0: Number two, a woman gets kicked off a United Airlines flight from New Orleans to Fort Lauderdale on Saturday for showing too much cleavage. Yes, that is made up because, in actuality, you can never show too much cleavage, can you?
1: Correct.
0: Again, don't tell the wife I said that. I kid. Who's this?
1: Jake.
0: Hey, Jake, what town are you from?
1: Boone.
0: Jake in Boone. You win yourself a $20 gift card to the Sweet and Savory Pie Company in Petoskey and Lansing. Pies truly are their passion. I want to thank you for playing and for calling in today.
1: All right, thank you.
0: You got it. We've got more giveaways coming up, but right now, back into the music.
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0: You too on the Rock Station, KLT. It's the song that is every pizza delivery man's worst nightmare, where the streets have no name. Squatch here with you, and let's take a look at what's going on with the weather. Besides it being all beautiful. Currently, it is 70 degrees in Traverse and Alpena, 75 in Cadillac, 68 in Petoskey. Overnight low should be right around 58 on the west side, 50 on the sunrise side with clear skies tonight. And then tomorrow, a high of 84 with sunny skies. Then looks like Thursday night, we might get some rain that'll spill into Friday. So it'll be on and off. We'll have sprinkles on Friday, high of 78. Saturday's high, 75. And it looks like that rain could be sticking around. And then going ahead on the weekend to Sunday, high of 79 and also sunny. 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All right, we've got Night Ranger and Steppenwolf coming up, and the number here at the studio is 231-941-9558 as we're getting closer to the work release program in the 5 o'clock hour.
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0: Buck Cherry on the Rock Station. KLT Squatch here with you. You know, we have a new Miller Lite ticket window that we're opening. It's the ultimate Miller Lite ticket window, and you probably heard us giving away some of these Ultimate Miller ticket window packages this last week. What we do is let you choose which show you would like the tickets to. Plus, all the ticket winners go into a drawing for front row tickets to Bret Michaels. That's happening June 25th at the Interlochen Center for the Arts. And this is courtesy of LaHaye's of Sheboygan and Buck Snort Saloon. Now, if you want more information about all the concerts that we do have these tickets to, so you can make an educated choice, you can log on to WKLT.com. Now, we are coming up to the work release program. And what we're going to do is play some Mellencamp, get us up to the top of the hour, take a look at news real quick, and then get into your requests. The number here at the KLT TVCAirport.com studio line is 231-941-9558, also known as 231-941-WKLT. 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
2: I'm Melissa Smith with Up North Live News. Here are some of the stories we're working on for your Wednesday. Governor Whitmer signed the bill that will grant Mackinac Island the opportunity to regulate all aspects of ferry service. Now with the signing of Senator DeMuth's bill, Mackinac Island voters have the opportunity to vote on a change to the city charter that would grant the city of Mackinac Island the authority to regulate ferry prices and all ancillary fees associated with travel, such as baggage, parking, and early boarding options. Federal Judge Thomas Ludington has been ordered to appear in court after a probation officer alleged he failed to complete court-ordered drug testing during his first week of probation. According to court records filed in Emmett County's 90th District Court, Ludington is accused of failing to submit a required drug screening between May 13th and May 20th. The filing alleges a technical probation violation and does not accuse Ludington of committing a new crime. Ludington pled no contest in April to a misdemeanor operating while intoxicated charge stemming from an October 2025 crash in Emmett County. Munson Healthcare says it's reached a tentative contract agreement with the union representing nearly 850 registered nurses at Munson Medical Center in Traverse City after months of negotiations. The tentative deal is between Munson Healthcare and the Traverse City Nurses Association, which represents registered nurses at Munson Medical Center. The agreement must still be ratified by union members before it becomes final. Munson said it will not release specific details of the contract while that process is underway. Those stories and much more coming up tonight on Up North Live News at 5, 6, and 11.
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3: Uh-oh. It's time. The 5 o'clock hour. Hopefully you're on your way home. We're halfway through the week. The weekend is in sight. And maybe, just maybe, there's a song you'd like to hear. And that's why we have the Work Release Program. Give me a call at 231-941-9558, also known as 231-941-WKLT. That's a landline or a text line. If you do send a text, you got to include your name. That's how your song gets played. Just like insurance girl Jen did. She said, hey, I want to hear some Shelter by the Stones. And then she even said, pretty please. Well, you got it. I'm going to do the live version from Hyde Park. It's the Rock Station, KLT.

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1: Gimme Shelter, live from Hyde Park. It is the Stones on the Work Release Program here at the Rock Station. 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
2: Yeah, this is the Bandit. 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
1: You want it, you got it. 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
1: All right, have a good one.
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1: 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Yeah, absolutely. 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

0: Europe on the Rock Station, KLT. It always puts a smile on my face when I hear those Europe tunes. Back in 2007, there was a movie called Hot Rod with Andy Samberg from Saturday Night Live. And they used like almost all the tracks from that Europe CD back in the day. And it really put them back on the map. All of a sudden, then you saw like Europe songs on television commercials and different ads. It was pretty cool. So, it's a funny flick if you get a chance to check it out again. It's called Hot Rod. All right, folks, it is the work release program, the number 231-941-9558. Oh, this guy's been on hold a while. Hey, what can I play for you?
1: About the Van Halen.
0: Van Halen coming your way.
1: All right, thanks, sir.
0: Yeah, you're quite welcome. Speaking of movies, here's another one. John Cusack, Better Off Dead. Great animation scene, too. Everybody Wants Some by Van Halen. The Rock Station, KLT.

0: work, I'll pay you for it. What?
1: Van Halen on the Rock Station, KLT. Squatch here with you. It is the work release program. Why don't we do a weather update here quickly? 71 in Traverse right now, 76 in Cadillac and Alpena, 68 in Petoskey. Overnight low, 58 on the west side, 50 on the sunrise side. Tomorrow's high, 84 with sunny skies. Looks like Friday, though, we could have some showers on and off throughout the day. Still a high of 78. That's respectable. And then on Saturday, if those showers are lingering, we might still have some rain. But a high of 75. And then on Sunday, it looks like a high of, I got to zoom forward here just a little bit, 79 with sunny skies. Ooh, I am liking this. 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All right, well, number 231-941-9558. We're going to get back into your requests coming up right after this. All right, I lied. Oh, bad Derek. Bad, bad Squatch. Here we go.
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Hendricks on the Rock Station, KLT. Man, we've got some gremlins in the system. Had to reboot here, but checking the text line here before I go back to the phone lines. And let's see who we've got. We've got Steve checking in. He wants some Eddie Money. Dwayne, he wants some cherry pie. Well, let's just jump right into that. How can you go wrong, right? Oh, yeah. It's Warrant on the Rock Station, KLT.

0: Warrant on the Rock Station, KLT. Squatch here with you. It is the work release program. Yeah, we're going to get to more of your requests coming up here. But I want you to stick around in the 6 o'clock hour because it is Smash or Trash. And that's something that we do every Wednesday just after the top of the hour. And what we do is ask the public, do you think the song we're about to play is a smash hit or should we trash it? And it's brought to you by the Black Bear Grill and the Bear Bourbon Bar at Black Bear Golf Course in Vanderbilt. And we're also going to give a gift certificate away. And today's tune is from Cheap Trick. It's a new tune from them called 12 Gates. So I hope you stick around and check it out.
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0: It is the work release program. Squatch here with you and checking the text line. I've got Tom from Petoskey who wants some Paradise by the Dashboard Lights. That's going to bring a close to the work release program today. Stick around for Smash or Trash coming up just after 6 o'clock. 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

Taking a pretty big lead out there, almost daring him to try and pick him off. Pitcher glances over, winds up, and it's bunted down the third baseline as Suicide squeezes on. Here he comes, squeeze play is going to be close. Here's the throw. Here

Come on. I can wait all night. What's it gonna be, boy? Yes or no? What's it gonna be, boy? Yes?

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1: Time now for KLT's Smash or Trash. Is it a smash hit? Or should we trash it?
2: Something stinks.
3: Yeah, and it's probably the Squatch. That's right, it is Smash or Trash. Something we do every Wednesday, just after the top of the hour at 6 o'clock. And it's brought to you by Sophie Med Wellness in Petoskey, treating you like an individual with personalized health care crafted around you. And also brought to you by the Black Bear Grill and the Bear Bourbon Bar at Black Bear Golf Course in Vanderbilt, open 7 days a week for great food and fun. 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And I'm going to be giving away a gift certificate from Black Bear Grill and the Bear Bourbon Bar. What I'm going to do is play a new song. I've got a tune here from Cheap Trick. This is from their last album, All Washed Up, that came out in November. That's their first full-length album since 2021. The last one was In Another World. Hard-working band. They're still at it, folks. And this tune is called 12 Gates. I'm going to take five callers. I have to have an uneven number so we don't have a hung jury. And it's one call per phone number. And let's not try to win something if you won something in the last 30 days. The number here, 231-941-9558. That's 231-941-WKLT. Here we go. Cheap Trick, 12 Gates. Let me know. What do you think? Is it a smash hit or should we trash it? It's the Rock Station. KLT.

0: There you go, new cheap trick. Give us a call at 231-941-9558. Let me know if it's a smash hit or if we should trash it.
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0: All right, it is Smash or Trash with new cheap trick. The number 231-941-9558. I want to know, what do you think about 12 Gates? Is it a smash hit or should we trash it? What do you think? Is it a smash hit or should we trash it?
14: Smash.
0: All right, thanks for the call. All right, that's one in the win category. Let's check the next caller out.
14: I like it. Smash.
0: All right. Number two, that's another win right there. Let's see this one. What do you think? Smash it or should we trash it?
14: Smash.
0: All right, thanks for the call. Three smashes so far. Oh, boy, here we go. What do you think? Is it a smash it or should we trash it?
14: Let's smash it, bro.
0: All right, thanks for the call. All right, so that's four in the win category. And, of course, now is the fifth caller. You're the fifth caller. Who's this?
15: Oh, I'm April Hall.
0: Hi, April. What town are you from?
15: Harvest Springs.
0: April from Harbor Springs, you win yourself a gift certificate to the Black Bear Grill and the Bear Bourbon Bar at Black Bear Golf Course in Vanderbilt. I want to thank you for listening and calling in. What do you think? Is it a smash hit or should we trash it?
12: Total smash.
0: All right. Well, thanks for playing and congratulations.
12: Thank you.
0: You're quite welcome. All right, now let's get back into the music. It's Pink Floyd on the Rock Station, KLT.

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0: Stones on the Rock Station, KLT Squatch, with a quick weather update. Temps are coming down, currently 71 degrees in Traverse, 68 in Petoskey and Alpena, 75 in Cadillac. The overnight low, 58 on the west side, 51 on the sunrise side. Tomorrow's high, 84 with sunny skies. And then on Thursday, it looks like a high of 78. I'm sorry, Friday, I should say, 78 with a chance of rain on and off throughout the day. And it looks like it could turn into sprinkles on Saturday as well, but a high near 80, but it clears up by Sunday, and that's going to be a high of near 80 with sunny skies. You gotta like that, right? 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All right, stick around. We've got Queen and the Faces coming up right after this.
1: 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KLT welcomes Rod Stewart to Soaring Eagle Casino. Rod Stewart. Rod Stewart. I'm losing you. With Richard Marks. 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Stewart to Soaring Eagle Casino. Rod Stewart. Rod Stewart. With Richard Marks. Keep listening for the Miller Lite ticket win.

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0: The Faces on the Rock Station, KLT. Squatch, coming to the end of the show, but I want you to stick around for Ron Pritchard. 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
1: 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A six-hour guided fishing charter from Captain Ben Straley with Big Waters Charters of Presque Isle. 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
2: 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You look great.
3: 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I currently lost about 30 pounds, still looking to lose a little bit more.
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And for the rest of tonight, skies will be partly cloudy with a low in the upper 50s. We

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